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0: Broadcasting from the tippy top of the Flower Mound, deep in the heart of Northern Ireland. This is Wild Country, part of the iMedia Broadcasting Group. 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
1: From the Sky News Centre at 2, the Prime Minister says a double rape case which has seen two teenagers spared jail is appalling. Sir Keir Starmer says it's right the non-custodial sentences handed to the pair over separate attacks in Hampshire are urgently reviewed. A judge said he wanted to avoid criminalising the 15-year-olds unnecessarily. Our chief political correspondent John Craig says the PM's intervened after an appeal from the mother of one victim.
2: She said, if it was your daughter, your niece, your son, your nephew, your family member, would you be happy? We're not happy. I don't think any other member of the public would be happy too. She said to the Prime Minister, you're in a position of power to help, so please help.
1: Police in Lincolnshire have found the body of a teenager who got into difficulty in water yesterday afternoon. Divers joined the search for 15-year-old Declan Sawyer after emergency services were called to Swanholme Lakes in Lincoln just after 2 p.m. Forecasters say it's possible the mercury will soar to 34 degrees Celsius in London today. That would make it the hottest day in May on record and the warmest ever bank holiday. Donald Trump says the final aspects and details of a deal with Iran are being discussed. The agreement could include a 60-day ceasefire, the reopening of the Strait of Hormuz, and a commitment from Tehran not to pursue nuclear weapons. To sport, and West Ham are heading for the Championship after being relegated from the Premier League on the last day of the season. They beat Leeds 3-0, but Tottenham finished above them in 17th after winning 1-0 against Everton. And after 10 years and 20 trophies, Manchester City boss Pep Guardiola said an emotional goodbye.
3: If the next years you all run the wall and you find me in the streets here in Europe, in the States and wherever, if you are a Man City fan, come to me and hug me. I will need it.
1: The runners-up lost their final game 2-1 to Aston Villa, but the champions Arsenal beat Crystal Palace 2-1 before lifting the trophy. That's the latest. I'm Stevie Shillinglaw.
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0: 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Keeping it country, Wild Country, national news.
1: From the Sky News Centre at 3, the Prime Minister's Chief Secretary says the review into the sentences of two boys spared jail over a double rape should be completed quickly. The Attorney General's looking into whether the non-custodial terms handed out following separate attacks in Hampshire were unduly lenient. Sir Keir Starmer's called the case appalling, and Wendy Joseph, a former Old Bailey judge, thinks it'll end up back in court.
2: If the facts really are as we have heard them to be, as they've been reported, I would be amazed if this didn't go up to the Court of Appeal for them to look at. Doesn't mean they'll interfere, but for them to at least look at and consider.
1: Police in Lincolnshire have found the body of a teenager who got into difficulty in water yesterday afternoon. Divers joined the search for 15-year-old Declan Sawyer after emergency services were called to Swanholm Lakes in Lincoln just after 2 p.m. Forecasters say it's possible the mercury will soar to 34 degrees Celsius in London today. That would make it the hottest day in May on record and the warmest ever bank holiday. But amber heat health alerts are in place across the Midlands, East and South East England. Donald Trump's posted that negotiations with Iran are proceeding in a constructive manner. The US president says he'll continue a naval blockade on Tehran's ports until a deal's reached. Now to sport, and West Ham's 14-year stay in the Premier League has ended. Tottenham's 1-0 win over Everton means Nuno Espirito Santo's team have been relegated to the Championship despite their 3-0 victory over Leeds at the London Stadium.
3: Tough day for us, special for our fans. We knew that it was going to be difficult. Was not in our hands. We did our part and we expected for the best. It didn't happen. We have to pass to the sad moment that we are living.
1: Sunderland's 2-1 win over Chelsea has seen them qualify for the Europa League along with Bournemouth. Brighton, meanwhile, were playing the Conference League despite their 3-0 defeat to Manchester United. And Manchester City's final game under Pep Guardiola ended in a 2-1 loss to Aston Villa. That's the latest. I'm Stevie Shillinglaw.
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0: broadcasting from the tippy top of the Flower Mound, deep in the heart of Northern Ireland. 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
1: From the Sky News Centre at 4, the Prime Minister says a double rape case which has seen two teenagers spared jail is appalling. Sir Keir Starmer says it's right the non-custodial sentences handed to the pair over separate attacks in Hampshire are urgently reviewed. A judge said he wanted to avoid criminalising the 15-year-olds unnecessarily. Our chief political correspondent John Craig says the PM's intervened after an appeal from the mother of one victim.
2: She said, if it was your daughter, your niece, your son, your nephew, your family member, would you be happy? We're not happy. I don't think any other member of the public would be happy too. She said to the Prime Minister, you're in a position of power to help, so please help.
1: Police have recovered the body of a missing teenager who got into difficulty in water in Lincolnshire. Divers joined the search for Declan Sawyer after emergency services were called to Swanholme Lakes in Lincoln yesterday afternoon. Meanwhile, it looks like another weather record will be broken today as much of the UK basks in a heat wave. If it gets past 32.8 degrees Celsius, it will be the hottest ever day in May and could yet be the warmest bank holiday. Donald Trump's urging both sides to take their time when it comes to making a deal with Iran. The US president has posted on social media that he won't rush into an agreement, saying final aspects are still being discussed. Now to sport, and we'll have the F1 results shortly, but first, Martin Odegaard has become the first Arsenal captain in 22 years to lift the Premier League trophy.
3: No, it was so special. A lot of emotions and a lot of hard work behind it, and yeah, so emotional, but beautiful, beautiful day and amazing achievement.
1: The champions picked up the silverware after ending the season with a 2-1 victory at Crystal Palace. At the other end of the table, West Ham were relegated. That's despite their 3-0 win against Leeds. And Tottenham finished just above the bottom three thanks to their 1-0 success against Everton. And at the Canadian Grand Prix, Mercedes' Kimi Antonelli claimed victory. That's the latest. I'm Stevie Schillinglaw.
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0: Broadcasting from the tippy top of the Flower Mound, deep in the heart of Northern Ireland, this is Wild Country, part of the iMedia Broadcasting Group. 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
1: From the Sky News Centre at 5, the Prime Minister's Chief Secretary says the review into the sentences of two boys spared jail over a double rape should be completed quickly. The Attorney General's looking into whether the non-custodial terms handed out following separate attacks in Hampshire were duly lenient. Sir Keir Starmer's called the case appalling, and Wendy Joseph, a former Old Bailey judge, thinks it'll end up back in court.
2: If the facts really are as we have heard them to be, as they've been reported, I would be amazed if this didn't go up to the Court of Appeal for them to look at. Doesn't mean they'll interfere, but for them to at least look at and consider.
1: Police have recovered the body of a missing teenager who got into difficulty in water in Lincolnshire. Divers joined the search for Declan Sawyer after emergency services were called to Swanholme Lakes in Lincoln yesterday afternoon. Meanwhile, forecasters say it's possible temperatures will soar to 34 degrees Celsius in London today. That would make it the hottest day in May on record and the warmest ever bank holiday. Amber heat health alerts are still in place across the Midlands, East and South East England. Nicola Sturgeon's former husband is due in court today, charged with embezzling money from the SNP. Peter Morrell's accused of taking nearly £460,000. The 61-year-old used to be the party's chief executive. Now to sport. We'll have the F1 results shortly, but first, West Ham have been relegated from the Premier League. They beat Leeds 3-0 on the final day, but Tottenham's 1-0 victory against Everton sent them down. And captain Jared Bowen says it's devastating.
3: Just hurt. It's a horrible place to be in football. Football gives you so many good moments in your career and bad moments to go with it, but throughout the season we just haven't done enough consistently to pick up the points, and we found ourselves in the position that we was in.
1: Meanwhile, Sunderland beat Chelsea 2-1 to qualify for the Europa League, and the champions Arsenal picked up the trophy after their 2-1 win at Crystal Palace. And Formula One Drivers' Championship leader Kimi Antonelli has won a dramatic Canadian Grand Prix. That's the latest. I'm Stevie Schillinglaw.
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1: From the Sky News Centre at 6, the Met Office believes May's weather record will be broken later, with temperatures of 34 degrees Celsius expected in London and the South East. It'd make it the hottest ever bank holiday. Amber heat health alerts are in place across England, which warn of increased risks to vulnerable groups. Steve Instance from the RNLI has this advice for people wanting to cool off.
2: We're just asking people, if you're going anywhere near water, just don't take unnecessary risks, and particularly that involves the cold water. So don't suddenly leap into cold water. That will bring on that involuntary shock action and will cause you to really struggle to swim and to stay afloat.
1: The Prime Minister is backing a review into a rape case which saw two 15-year-old boys evade a prison sentence. It concerns two separate attacks in Hampshire. An RAF jet carrying the Defence Secretary had its signal jammed near the Russian border. John Healey was travelling back from visiting British soldiers in Estonia on Thursday when the internet connection and the plane's GPS systems were disabled. In sport, West Ham have been relegated on the final day of the Premier League season. A 3-0 win against Leeds wasn't enough to keep them up because Tottenham beat Everton 1-0. Liverpool legend Mo Salah also said goodbye to Anfield after their 1-1 draw with Brentford.
3: I cried a lot. I think more than I did in my whole life, but it's very tough to leave a place like this. Also yesterday I cried a bit in the training ground.
1: Pep Guardiola's Manchester City reign, which included 20 trophies in 10 years, ended with a 2-1 defeat to Aston Villa. Sunderland beat Chelsea by the same score to join Bournemouth in the Europa League next season. Emma Raducanu's French Open tennis campaign finished on the opening day in Paris. The British number one lost in straight sets to Argentina's Solana Sierra. And Girls Aloud star Nicola Roberts has announced the birth of her first child. She says her daughter was born a couple of weeks ago and it's heaven on earth. That's the latest. I'm Anna Bates.
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7: Thomas Tuchel has left Phil Foden, Cole Palmer and Trent Alexander-Arnold out of his final 26-man squad for the World Cup. The England manager has been explaining his decision.
8: We were very clear that we are trying to select the best possible team. It's not necessarily to select 26 most talented players.
7: There's also no place for Adam Wharton, Morgan Gibbs-White or Harry Maguire, with striker Ivan Toney, who plays in Saudi Arabia, the surprise inclusion. It's been a day of major announcements on the blue and red side of Manchester. City have confirmed Pep Guardiola will be leaving the club at the end of the season after 10 years in charge, winning 20 trophies. Meanwhile, United have announced Michael Carrick is to become the club's permanent manager after agreeing a 2-year deal at Old Trafford. And ahead of the Canadian Grand Prix, Lewis Hamilton says he isn't thinking about retirement just yet. The 7-time world champion says he's still as focused and motivated as ever, despite a poor first season with Ferrari.
0: Wild Country. Sport.
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4: On a warm summer's evening, on a train bound for nowhere, I met up with a gambler. 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
1: 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Wild country weather.
2: Rain as we head through this evening and overnight lows down to around 12 degrees. For tomorrow, that rain clears up, the sunshine arrives, and it feels warm with highs of 20.

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5: From the iMedia News Centre. Around 8 out of 10 people in Belfast are in favour of extending Sunday trading hours during the summer months, according to a survey carried out by the City Council. Whether to allow large stores to open earlier on a Sunday will be considered by the Council Committee today. Currently, large shops can only open in the afternoons between 1 o'clock and 6. A judge has ruled that the trial of facts against Lady Eleanor Donaldson will happen as part of the trial of her husband, the former DUP leader Sir Geoffrey Donaldson. It will begin next Tuesday with jury selection at Newry Crown Court. The couple have pleaded not guilty to a combined 23 sex abuse charges involving two victims. Judge Paul Ramsey's decision followed a legal argument on whether the cases should be split and heard separately at different points in time. However, he decided that it would happen simultaneously. Two men have been charged with the murder of a man in East Belfast. Nicholas Gordon, 51, known as Nicky, was attacked when a number of intruders entered an apartment building on the Hollywood Road on the 12th of May. He was taken to hospital but died from his injuries on Saturday. Two men, aged 25 and 31, have been charged with a number of offences, including murder, possession of a firearm, and intent to cause fear of violence and threats to kill. The two men are due to appear before Belfast Magistrates Court on Friday. That's the latest from the iMedia News Centre.
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1: Eurovision Song Contest is marking its 70th anniversary with a special tribute film celebrating seven decades of music and memorable moments. Organisers say the film will feature archive footage from the 1950s through to this year's contest and will premiere online today. The European Broadcasting Union has also restored rare footage of the competition's first winner, Lise Asia, performing her winning song in 1956. Dawn French has spoken about the support she received from comedy partner Jennifer Saunders after the death of her father. Speaking at the Hay Festival, French said she arrived at drama school dripping with grief while pretending to be cheerful, but Saunders quickly saw through it and helped her through her loss. And musician Thomas Dolby has said he was absolutely gobsmacked after his Ukrainian bass player was not allowed to join him on the UK leg of his tour. After 29-year-old Anna Pushkina was denied boarding at Lisbon Airport, Dolby adapted the show to feature her remotely on giant video screens during the performances.
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0: Red side of Manchester City have confirmed Pep Guardiola will be leaving the club at the end of the season after 10 years in charge, winning 20 trophies. Meanwhile, United have announced Michael Carrick is to become the club's permanent manager after agreeing a two-year deal at Old Trafford. And ahead of the Canadian Grand Prix, Lewis Hamilton says he isn't thinking about retirement just yet. The seven-time world champion says he's still as focused and motivated as ever, despite a poor first season with Ferrari.
1: Wild Country. 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
1: The Eurovision Song Contest is marking its 70th anniversary with a special tribute film celebrating seven decades of music and memorable moments. Organisers say the film will feature archive footage from the 1950s through to this year's contest and will premiere online today. The European Broadcasting Union has also restored rare footage of the competition's first winner, Lise Asia, performing her winning song in 1956. Dawn French has spoken about the support she received from comedy partner Jennifer Saunders after the death of her father. Speaking at the Hayfest

0: Neville, French said she arrived at drama school dripping with grief while pretending to be cheerful, but Saunders quickly saw through it and helped her through her loss. And musician Thomas Dolby has said he was absolutely gobsmacked after his Ukrainian bass player was not allowed to join him on the UK leg of his tour. After 29-year-old Anna Pushkina was denied boarding at Lisbon Airport, Dolby adapted the show to feature her remotely on giant video screens during the performances.
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4: From the iMedia News Centre. Around 8 out of 10 people in Belfast are in favour of extending Sunday trading hours during the summer months, according to a survey carried out by the City Council. Whether to allow large stores to open earlier on a Sunday will be considered by the Council Committee today. Currently, large shops can only open in the afternoons between 1 o'clock and 6. A judge has ruled that the trial of facts against Lady Eleanor Donaldson will happen as part of the trial of her husband, the former DUP leader Sir Geoffrey Donaldson. It will begin next Tuesday with jury selection at Newry Crown Court. The couple have pleaded not guilty to a combined 23 sex abuse charges involving two victims. Judge Paul Ramsey's decision followed a legal argument on whether the cases should be split and heard separately at different points in time. However, he decided that it would happen simultaneously. Two men have been charged with the murder of a man in East Belfast. Nicholas Gordon, 51, known as Nicky, was attacked when a number of intruders entered an apartment building on the Hollywood Road on the 12th of May. He was taken to hospital but died from his injuries on Saturday. Two men, aged 25 and 31, have been charged with a number of offences, including murder, possession of a firearm, and intent to cause fear of violence and threats to kill. The two men are due to appear before Belfast Magistrates Court on Friday. That's the latest from the iMedia News Centre.
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Rain as we head through this evening and overnight lows down to around 12 degrees. For tomorrow, that rain clears up, the sunshine arrives and it feels warm with highs of 20.

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3: Workers at the Department for Education are being balloted for industrial action over plans to close 6 offices across England. The PCS union says staff are facing difficult choices, including longer commutes, relocation, or losing their jobs. The government says the changes are part of efforts to reduce costs and create fewer, better-equipped workplaces. MPs are calling for an investigation into competition in the live music industry, warning of what they describe as a climate of fear. A Commons committee says many witnesses gave evidence anonymously over concerns about speaking out against entertainment giant Live Nation, which owns Ticketmaster. Live Nation has dismissed the claims, arguing the report is based on flawed data and unproven allegations. And investors in Pets at Home will be watching closely this week as new chief executive James Bailey outlines plans to revive the struggling retailer. The company is expected to report a sharp drop in annual profits after weaker consumer spending hit sales of non-essential pet products. Analysts say shareholders will be looking for signs of recovery.
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1: From the Sky News Centre at 7. Today could be the hottest bank holiday on record, with temperatures forecast to hit 34 degrees Celsius in parts of England. Highs of 32.3 in London yesterday led to the hottest day in May for almost 80 years. Amber heat health alerts are in place across the Midlands, East and South East. Skin cancer specialist Michelle Baker wants to see improved education on sun safety.
2: Even now, you have adults that will put sunscreen on children and just wipe the remnants on themselves.
1: So-called hidden charges around government-funded childcare in England could be investigated. The Education Secretary's asked a watchdog to look into reports parents are paying extra to secure a place. Mobile NHS centres in supermarket car parks have led to the detection of more than 10,000 lung cancer cases in England. Officials say the majority were caught early. America's top diplomats describe negotiations with Iran as a work in progress. Marco Rubio's in India and reiterated Donald Trump's not going to make, in his words, a bad deal. To F1 in a moment, but first, it was a busy end to the Premier League season. Here's George Alderman.
3: After 22 years, Arsenal lifted the trophy.
4: Finally become Premier League champions once again.
3: They warmed up for the Champions League final with a 2-1 win at Crystal Palace. Celebrations for rivals Tottenham too. Roberto De Zerbi guided them to safety.
5: They played the best game in my time.
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6: Just hurt. It's a horrible place to be.
3: There was an emotional farewell for
7: Pep Guardiola.
8: If you are a Man City fan, come to me and hug me. I will need it.
3: Liverpool legend Mo Salah said goodbye to Anfield too.
9: I cried a lot. I think more than I did in my whole life.
3: Bournemouth, Sunderland and Brighton secured European football.
1: And Formula One Drivers' Championship leader Kimi Antonelli has won the Canadian Grand Prix. That's the latest. I'm Anna Bates.
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13: Thomas Tuchel has left Phil Foden, Cole Palmer and Trent Alexander-Arnold out of his final 26-man squad for the World Cup. The England manager has been explaining his decision.
14: We were very clear that we are trying to select the best possible team. It's not necessarily to select 26 most talented players.
13: There's also no place for Adam Wharton, Morgan Gibbs-White or Harry Maguire, with striker Ivan Toney, who plays in Saudi Arabia, the surprise inclusion. It's been a day of major announcements on the blue and red side of Manchester. City have confirmed Pep Guardiola will be leaving the club at the end of the season after 10 years in charge, winning 20 trophies. Meanwhile, United have announced Michael Carrick is to become the club's permanent manager after agreeing a two-year deal at Old Trafford. And ahead of the Canadian Grand Prix, Lewis Hamilton says he isn't thinking about retirement just yet. The seven-time world champion says he's still as focused and motivated as ever, despite a poor first season with Ferrari.
0: Wild Country Sport.
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2: weather. Rain as we head through this evening and overnight lows down to around 12 degrees. For tomorrow, that rain clears up, the sunshine arrives, and it feels warm with highs of 20.

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5: From the iMedia News Centre. Around 8 out of 10 people in Belfast are in favour of extending Sunday trading hours during the summer months, according to a survey carried out by the City Council. Whether to allow large stores to open earlier on a Sunday will be considered by the Council Committee today. Currently, large shops can only open in the afternoons between 1 o'clock and 6. A judge has ruled that the trial of facts against Lady Eleanor Donaldson will happen as part of the trial of her husband, the former DUP leader Sir Geoffrey Donaldson. It will begin next Tuesday with jury selection at Newry Crown Court. The couple have pleaded not guilty to a combined 23 sex abuse charges involving two victims. Judge Paul Ramsey's decision followed a legal argument on whether the cases should be split and heard separately at different points in time. However, he decided that it would happen simultaneously. Two men have been charged with the murder of a man in East Belfast. Nicholas Gordon, 51, known as Nicky, was attacked when a number of intruders entered an apartment building on the Hollywood Road on the 12th of May. He was taken to hospital but died from his injuries on Saturday. Two men, aged 25 and 31, have been charged with a number of offences including murder, possession of a firearm and intent to cause fear of violence and threats to kill. The two men are due to appear before Belfast Magistrates Court on Friday. That's the latest from the iMedia News Centre.
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1: Eurovision Song Contest is marking its 70th anniversary with a special tribute film celebrating seven decades of music and memorable moments. Organisers say the film will feature archive footage from the 1950s through to this year's contest and will premiere online today. The European Broadcasting Union has also restored rare footage of the competition's first winner, Lise Asea, performing her winning song in 1956. Dawn French has spoken about the support she received from comedy partner Jennifer Saunders after the death of her father. Speaking at the Hay Festival, French said she arrived at drama school dripping with grief while pretending to be cheerful, but Saunders quickly saw through it and helped her through her loss. And musician Thomas Dolby has said he was absolutely gobsmacked after his Ukrainian bass player was not allowed to join him on the UK leg of his tour. After 29-year-old Anna Pushkina was denied boarding at Lisbon Airport, Dolby adapted the show to feature her remotely on giant video screens during the performances.
0: Wild Country Entertainment News in a Minute.
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2: Thomas Tuchel has left Phil Foden, Cole Palmer and Trent Alexander-Arnold out of his final 26-man squad for the World Cup. The England manager has been explaining his decision.
3: We were very clear that we are trying to select the best possible team. It's not necessarily to select 26 most talented players.
2: There's also no place for Adam Wharton, Morgan Gibbs-White or Harry Maguire.

0: with striker Ivan Toney, who plays in Saudi Arabia, the surprise inclusion. It's been a day of major announcements on the blue and red side of Manchester. City have confirmed Pep Guardiola will be leaving the club at the end of the season after 10 years in charge, winning 20 trophies. Meanwhile, United have announced Michael Carrick is to become the club's permanent manager after agreeing a two-year deal at Old Trafford. And ahead of the Canadian Grand Prix, Lewis Hamilton says he isn't thinking about retirement just yet. The seven-time world champion says he's still as focused and motivated as ever, despite a poor first season with Ferrari.
1: Wild Country. 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
1: Eurovision Song Contest is marking its 70th anniversary with a special tribute film celebrating 7 decades of music and memorable moments. Organisers say the film will feature archive footage from the 1950s through to this year's contest and will premiere online today. The European Broadcasting Union has also restored rare footage of the competition's first winner, Lise Asea, performing her winning song in 1956. Dawn French has spoken about the support she received from comedy partner Jennifer Saunders after the death of her father. Speaking at the Hay Festival, French said she arrived at drama school dripping with grief while pretending to be cheerful, but Saunders quickly saw through it and helped her through her loss. And musician Thomas Dolby has said he was absolutely gobsmacked after his Ukrainian bass player was not allowed to join him on the UK leg of his tour. After 29-year-old Anna Pushkina was denied boarding at Lisbon Airport, Dolby adapted the show to feature her remotely on giant video screens during the performances.
0: Wild Country Entertainment News in a Minute.
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4: From the iMedia News Centre. Around 8 out of 10 people in Belfast are in favour of extending Sunday trading hours during the summer months, according to a survey carried out by the City Council. Whether to allow large stores to open earlier on a Sunday will be considered by the Council Committee today. Currently, large shops can only open in the afternoons between 1 o'clock and 6. A judge has ruled that the trial of facts against Lady Eleanor Donaldson will happen as part of the trial of her husband, the former DUP leader Sir Geoffrey Donaldson. It will begin next Tuesday with jury selection at Newry Crown Court. The couple have pleaded not guilty to a combined 23 sex abuse charges involving two victims. Judge Paul Ramsey's decision followed a legal argument on whether the cases should be split and heard separately at different points in time. However, he decided that it would happen simultaneously. Two men have been charged with the murder of a man in East Belfast. Nicholas Gordon, 51, known as Nicky, was attacked when a number of intruders entered an apartment building on the Hollywood Road on the 12th of May. He was taken to hospital but died from his injuries on Saturday. Two men, aged 25 and 31, have been charged with a number of offences including murder, possession of a firearm and intent to cause fear of violence and threats to kill. The two men are due to appear before Belfast Magistrates Court on Friday. That's the latest from the iMedia News Centre.
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Rain as we head through this evening and overnight lows down to around 12 degrees. For tomorrow, that rain clears up, the sunshine arrives, and it feels warm with highs of 20.

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1: From the Sky News Centre at 8. It could be a record-breaking UK bank holiday if temperatures rise above 33.3 degrees Celsius, the previous high. Forecasters predict it could hit 34 in London and the southeast of England. That would also make it the hottest day in May ever recorded. Meanwhile, Lincolnshire police have recovered the body of a teenager who got into difficulty in water yesterday. 15-year-old Declan Sawyer was found in Swanholme Lakes. America's top diplomat has described peace talks to end the war in Iran as a work in progress. US Secretary of State Marco Rubio has told reporters in New Delhi he has confidence in Donald Trump's negotiating skills.
2: As the president said, he's not in a hurry. He's not going to make a bad deal. I mean, the president's not going to make a bad agreement. So let's see what happens. We're going to give diplomacy every chance to succeed before we explore the alternatives.
1: Over the weekend, there were conflicting reports from Washington and Tehran about a possible imminent deal. The former deputy prime minister is urging Keir Starmer to ban social media for under-16s. Angela Rayner says her old boss should just make a decision. In sport, West Ham captain Jared Bowen says their Premier League relegation comes down to an accumulation of problems throughout the season.
3: It's not, you know, something that's just happened and it's fresh. It's been something, especially for the last couple of seasons, where we've been really, really below the standards that we've brought in. But to pinpoint on one thing, I think you could probably sit down and look at different things, but ultimately this season we haven't been good enough and we've paid the biggest price.
1: Arsenal lifted the trophy for the first time in 22 years. Pep Guardiola said an emotional goodbye to Manchester City, and Sunderland's 2-1 win over Chelsea saw them qualify for the Europa League. Kimi Antonelli has extended his lead at the top of Formula One's Drivers' Championship after winning the Canadian Grand Prix. And Novak Djokovic started his quest for a record 25th Grand Slam title with victory against Giovanni Pecci Pericar at the French Open. That's the latest. I'm Anna Bates.
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7: Thomas Tuchel has left Phil Foden, Cole Palmer and Trent Alexander-Arnold out of his final 26-man squad for the World Cup. The England manager has been explaining his decision.
8: We were very clear that we are trying to select the best possible team. It's not necessarily to select 26 most talented players.
7: There's also no place for Adam Wharton, Morgan Gibbs-White or Harry Maguire, with striker Ivan Toney, who plays in Saudi Arabia, the surprise inclusion. It's been a day of major announcements on the blue and red side of Manchester. City have confirmed Pep Guardiola will be leaving the club at the end of the season after 10 years in charge, winning 20 trophies. Meanwhile, United have announced Michael Carrick is to become the club's permanent manager after agreeing a two-year deal at Old Trafford. And ahead of the Canadian Grand Prix, Lewis Hamilton says he isn't thinking about retirement just yet. The seven-time world champion says he's still as focused and motivated as ever, despite a poor first season with Ferrari.
0: Wild Country Sport.
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1: 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Wild country weather.
2: Rain as we head through this evening and overnight lows down to around 12 degrees. For tomorrow, that rain clears up, the sunshine arrives, and it feels warm with highs of 20. Green.

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5: From the iMedia News Centre. Around 8 out of 10 people in Belfast are in favour of extending Sunday trading hours during the summer months, according to a survey carried out by the City Council. Whether to allow large stores to open earlier on a Sunday will be considered by the Council Committee today. Currently, large shops can only open in the afternoons between 1 o'clock and 6. A judge has ruled that the trial of facts against Lady Eleanor Donaldson will happen as part of the trial of her husband, the former DUP leader Sir Geoffrey Donaldson. It will begin next Tuesday with jury selection at Newry Crown Court. The couple have pleaded not guilty to a combined 23 sex abuse charges involving two victims. Judge Paul Ramsey's decision followed a legal argument on whether the cases should be split and heard separately at different points in time. However, he decided that it would happen simultaneously. Two men have been charged with the murder of a man in East Belfast. Nicholas Gordon, 51, known as Nicky, was attacked when a number of intruders entered an apartment building on the Hollywood Road on the 12th of May. He was taken to hospital but died from his injuries on Saturday. Two men, aged 25 and 31, have been charged with a number of offences, including murder, possession of a firearm, and intent to cause fear of violence and threats to kill. The two men are due to appear before Belfast Magistrates Court on Friday. That's the latest from the iMedia News Centre.
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1: The Eurovision Song Contest is marking its 70th anniversary with a special tribute film celebrating 7 decades of music and memorable moments. Organisers say the film will feature archive footage from the 1950s through to this year's contest and will premiere online today. The European Broadcasting Union has also restored rare footage of the competition's first winner, Lise Asia, performing her winning song in 1956. Dawn French has spoken about the support she received from comedy partner Jennifer Saunders after the death of her father. Speaking at the Hay Festival, French said she arrived at drama school dripping with grief while pretending to be cheerful, but Saunders quickly saw through it and helped her through her loss. And musician Thomas Dolby has said he was absolutely gobsmacked after his Ukrainian bass player was not allowed to join him on the UK leg of his tour. After 29-year-old Anna Pushkina was denied boarding at Lisbon Airport, Dolby adapted the show to feature her remotely on giant video screens during the performances.
0: Wild Country Entertainment News in a minute.
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2: Thomas Tuchel has left Phil Foden, Cole Palmer and Trent Alexander-Arnold out of his final 26-man squad for the World Cup. The England manager has been explaining his decision.
3: We were very clear that we are trying to select the best possible team. It's not necessarily to select 26 most talented players.
2: There's also no place for Adam Wharton, Morgan Gibbs-White or Harry Maguire, with striker Ivan Toney, who plays in Saudi Arabia, the surprise inclusion. It's been a day of major announcements on the blue and red side of Manchester. City have confirmed Pep Guardiola will be leaving the club at the end of the season after 10 years in charge, winning 20 trophies. Meanwhile, United have announced Michael Carrick is to become the club's permanent manager after agreeing a two-year deal at Old Trafford. And ahead of the Canadian Grand Prix, Lewis Hamilton says he isn't thinking about retirement just yet. The seven-time world champion says he's still as focused and motivated as ever, despite a poor first season with Ferrari.
1: Wild Country Sport.
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1: Eurovision Song Contest is marking its 70th anniversary with a special tribute film celebrating seven decades of music and memorable moments. Organisers say the film will feature archive footage from the 1950s through to this year's contest and will premiere online today. The European Broadcasting Union has also restored rare footage of the competition's first winner, Lise Asia, performing her winning song in 1956. Dawn French has spoken about the support she received from comedy partner Jennifer Saunders after the death of her father. Speaking at the Hay Festival, French said she arrived at drama school dripping with grief while pretending to be cheerful, but Saunders quickly saw through it and helped her through her loss. And musician Thomas Dolby has said he was absolutely gobsmacked after his Ukrainian bass player was not allowed to join him on the UK leg of his tour. After 29-year-old Anna Pushkina was denied boarding at Lisbon Airport, Dolby adapted the show to feature her remotely on giant video screens during the performances.
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4: From the iMedia News Centre, a couple have been left badly shaken following a burglary at a house in County Londonderry. Two masked men entered the property in the early hours of Saturday morning. The man in his 70s and the woman in her 60s were tied up by the men and ordered to hand over money. The men left the property, taking two mobile phones, a watch and the keys for a blue Nissan Juke that was parked nearby. The Police Service of Northern Ireland said the men drove off in the car, which was last seen in the Moor Road area of Londonderry shortly after 2 o'clock. In a separate incident on Thursday morning, a wallet containing bank cards and cash as well as a necklace were taken at knife point during a house burglary in County Antrim. Police said the man, armed with two knives, confronted a man in his 60s who was inside a property in Francis Street at around 7:50 in the morning. The man, who had his face covered, dropped one of the knives and made off on an e-scooter. Police are appealing for information from anybody who may have it. MOT backlogs look set to continue at least into the near future, with still no exact dates confirmed for the opening of new test centres. Two new test centres will test more than 200,000 cars individually per year. Hyde Bank in South Belfast was originally due to open in 2022, then changed to 2024.
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Warm as we head into this evening and overnight with lows down to 13 degrees. For tomorrow, another beautiful day. Any cloud clearing in the morning to leave clear blue skies, highs of 20.

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3: Workers at the Department for Education are being balloted for industry election over plans to close 6 offices across England. The PCS union says staff are facing difficult choices, including longer commutes, relocation, or losing their jobs. The government says the changes are part of efforts to reduce costs and create fewer, better-equipped workplaces. MPs are calling for an investigation into competition in the live music industry, warning of what they describe as a climate of fear. A Commons committee says many witnesses gave evidence anonymously over concerns about speaking out against entertainment giant Live Nation, which owns Ticketmaster. Live Nation has dismissed the claims, arguing the report is based on flawed data and unproven allegations. And investors in Pets at Home will be watching closely this week as new chief executive James Bailey outlines plans to revive the struggling retailer. The company is expected to report a sharp drop in annual profits after weaker consumer spending hit sales of non-essential pet products. Analysts say shareholders will be looking for signs of recovery.
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1: From the Sky News Centre at 9. A weather record's already provisionally been broken overnight, with more likely to follow, including for the hottest bank holiday ever, including August. It's probably been the warmest May night ever. Temperatures could reach 34 degrees Celsius in parts of England later. Outdoor pools are already filling up with swimmers and sunbathers. Our correspondent Sadia Chowdhury is at one in southeast London.
2: The water here is normally kept at a steady 22 degrees, but a staff have told me that because it's been so hot, the water temperature has actually gone up to around 27 degrees. Staff here have put lots of safety measures in place. They're expecting this to be over capacity today.
1: Vulnerable groups are particularly urged to take extra care. US Secretary of State Marco Rubio says an agreement with Iran may come today, but added Donald Trump's not going to make a bad deal. There were reports over the weekend of progress in negotiations to end the war. More than 10,000 lung cancer cases have been picked up by mobile NHS trucks in England. Officials hope to roll more out nationwide by 2030. An RAF jet carrying the defence secretaries had its signal jammed near the Russian border. Pilots had to use a different navigation system. In sport, West Ham manager Nuno Espirito Santo has apologised for the club's relegation from the Premier League, but has refused to say whether or not he'll be in charge next season.
3: None of us had a minute to think about individual future. It was all about trying to stay positive, to keep the belief. Anything that regards the future is first of all, we have to go to this bad moment.
1: Their 3-0 win against Leeds wasn't enough to keep them up, because Tottenham beat Everton 1-0. Arsenal lifted the trophy for the first time in 22 years, while Sunderland secured qualification for the Europa League. And Kimi Antonelli has extended his lead at the top of Formula One's Drivers' Championship after winning the Canadian Grand Prix. That's the latest. I'm Anna Bates.
0: Live from the top of Northern Ireland, we are Wild Country. 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
5: From the iMedia News Centre, a couple have been left badly shaken following a burglary at a house in County Londonderry. Two masked men entered the property in the early hours of Saturday morning. The man in his 70s and the woman in her 60s were tied up by the men and ordered to hand over money. The men left the property, taking two mobile phones, a watch and the keys for a blue Nissan Juke that was parked nearby. The Police Service of Northern Ireland said the men drove off in the car, which was last seen in the Moor Road area of Londonderry shortly after 2 o'clock. In a separate incident on Thursday morning, a wallet containing bank cards and cash as well as a necklace were taken at knife point during a house burglary in County Antrim. Police said the man, armed with two knives, confronted a man in his 60s who was inside a property in Francis Street at around 7:50 in the morning. The man, who had his face covered, dropped one of the knives and made off on an e-scooter. Police are appealing for information from anybody who may have it. MOT backlogs look set to continue at least into the near future, with still no exact dates confirmed for the opening of new test centres. Two new test centres will test more than 200,000 cars individually per year. Hyde Bank in South Belfast was originally due to open in 2022, then changed to 2024.
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8: Sport.
9: Thomas Tuchel has left Phil Foden, Cole Palmer and Trent Alexander-Arnold out of his final 26-man squad for the World Cup. The England manager has been explaining his decision.
10: We were very clear that we are trying to select the best possible team. It's not necessarily to select 26 most talented players.
9: There's also no place for Adam Wharton, Morgan Gibbs-White or Harry Maguire, with striker Ivan Toney, who plays in Saudi Arabia, the surprise inclusion. It's been a day of major announcements on the blue and red side of Manchester. City have confirmed Pep Guardiola will be leaving the club at the end of the season after 10 years in charge, winning 20 trophies. Meanwhile, United have announced Michael Carrick is to become the club's permanent manager after agreeing a two-year deal at Old Trafford. And ahead of the Canadian Grand Prix, Lewis Hamilton says he isn't thinking about retirement just yet. The seven-time world champion says he's still as focused and motivated as ever, despite a poor first season with Ferrari.
8: Wild Country Sport.
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4: Wild country, playing all over County Armagh now.

Warm as we head into this evening and overnight with lows down to 13 degrees. For tomorrow, another beautiful day. Any cloud clearing in the morning to leave clear blue skies, highs of 20.

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4: Eurovision Song Contest is marking its 70th anniversary with a special tribute film celebrating seven decades of music and memorable moments. Organisers say the film will feature archive footage from the 1950s through to this year's contest and will premiere online today. The European Broadcasting Union has also restored rare footage of the competition's first winner, Lise Asea, performing her winning song in 1956. Dawn French has spoken about the support she received from comedy partner Jennifer Saunders after the death of her father. Speaking at the Hay Festival, French said she arrived at drama school dripping with grief while pretending to be cheerful, but Saunders quickly saw through it and helped her through her loss. And musician Thomas Dolby has said he was absolutely gobsmacked after his Ukrainian bass player was not allowed to join him on the UK leg of his tour. After 29-year-old Anna Pushkina was denied boarding at Lisbon Airport, Dolby adapted the show to feature her remotely on giant video screens during the performances.
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6: From the iMedia News Centre, a couple have been left badly shaken following a burglary at a house in County Londonderry. Two masked men entered the property in the early hours of Saturday morning. The man in his 70s and the woman in her 60s were tied up by the men and ordered to hand over money. The men left the property, taking two mobile phones, a watch and the keys for a blue Nissan Juke that was parked nearby. The Police Service of Northern Ireland said the men drove off in the car, which was last seen in the Moor Road area of Londonderry shortly after 2 o'clock. In a separate incident on Thursday morning, a wallet containing bank cards and cash as well as a necklace were taken at knife point during a house burglary in County Antrim. Police said the man, armed with two knives, confronted a man in his 60s who was inside a property in Francis Street at around 7:50 in the morning. The man, who had his face covered, dropped one of the knives and made off on an e-scooter. Police are appealing for information from anybody who may have it. MOT backlogs look set to continue at least into the near future, with still no exact dates confirmed for the opening of new test centres. Two new test centres will test more than 200,000 cars individually per year. Hyde Bank in South Belfast was originally due to open in 2022, then changed to 2024.
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8: 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The England manager

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11: Don't

Warm as we head into this evening and overnight with lows down to 13 degrees. For tomorrow, another beautiful day. Any cloud clearing in the morning to leave clear blue skies, highs of 20.

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3: Workers at the Department for Education are being balloted for industry election over plans to close 6 offices across England. The PCS union says staff are facing difficult choices, including longer commutes, relocation, or losing their jobs. The government says the changes are part of efforts to reduce costs and create fewer, better-equipped workplaces. MPs are calling for an investigation into competition in the live music industry, warning of what they describe as a climate of fear. A Commons committee says many witnesses gave evidence anonymously over concerns about speaking out against entertainment giant Live Nation, which owns Ticketmaster. Live Nation has dismissed the claims, arguing the report is based on flawed data and unproven allegations. And investors in Pets at Home will be watching closely this week as new chief executive James Bailey outlines plans to revive the struggling retailer. The company is expected to report a sharp drop in annual profits after weaker consumer spending hit sales of non-essential pet products. Analysts say shareholders will be looking for signs of recovery.
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2: From the Sky News Centre at 10. The Met Office is predicting the hottest day in May ever, with an overnight record already provisionally broken. While most of us try to sleep, temperatures didn't drop below 19.4 degrees Celsius in an area of southern England, where it could hit 35 later. Outdoor pools are already filling up. Lido manager Stephen Homer says there are risks to swimming where there's no lifeguard.
3: It's very unsafe to swim into rivers and stuff, because there won't be anyone there to help you if you get into trouble. And the water, although it is warmer, especially in outdoor areas, the water will still be cold and you can easily get caught out.
2: It's understood the Education Secretary has asked the competition watchdog to investigate the hidden fees childcare providers in England charge parents. Bridget Phillipson wants the CMA to look at things like demands for deposits to reserve places. An RAF jet with the Defence Secretary on board had its GPS signals jammed near the Russian border. It happened on Thursday. Nicola Sturgeon's ex-husband is due in court, charged with embezzling money from the SNP. The former party chief executive, Peter Murrell, is accused of taking nearly £460,000. To football, and George Alderman reports on a bumper final day of the Premier League season.
4: After 22 years, Arsenal lifted the trophy.
5: Finally become Premier League champions once again.
4: They warmed up for the Champions League final with a 2-1 win at Crystal Palace. Celebrations for rivals Tottenham too. Roberto Di Zerbi guided them to safety.
6: They played the best game in my time.
4: But heartbreak for West Ham captain Jarrod Bowen as they were relegated.
7: Just hurt. It's a horrible place to be.
4: There was an emotional farewell for... Pep
8: Guardiola! If you are a Man City fan, come to me and hug me. I will need it.
4: Liverpool legend Mo Salah said goodbye to Anfield too.
9: I cried a lot. I think more than I did in my whole life.
4: Bournemouth, Sunderland and Brighton secured European football.
2: And Girls Aloud star Nicola Roberts has announced the birth of her first child. That's the latest. I'm Anna Bates.
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14: From the iMedia News Centre. A couple have been left badly shaken following a burglary at a house in County Londonderry. Two masked men entered the property in the early hours of Saturday morning. The man in his 70s and the woman in her 60s were tied up by the men and ordered to hand over money. The men left the property, taking two mobile phones, a watch and the keys for a blue Nissan Juke that was parked nearby. The Police Service of Northern Ireland said the men drove off in the car, which was last seen in the Moor Road area of Londonderry shortly after 2 o'clock. In a separate incident on Thursday morning, a wallet containing bank cards and cash as well as a necklace were taken at knife point during a house burglary in County Antrim. Police said the man, armed with two knives, confronted a man in his 60s who was inside a property in Francis Street at around 7:50 in the morning. The man, who had his face covered, dropped one of the knives and made off on an e-scooter. Police are appealing for information from anybody who may have it. MOT backlogs look set to continue at least into the near future, with still no exact dates confirmed for the opening of new test centres. Two new test centres will test more than 200,000 cars individually per year. Hyde Bank in South Belfast was originally due to open in 2022, then changed to 2024.
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20: Thomas Tuchel has left Phil Foden, Cole Palmer and Trent Alexander-Arnold out of his final 26-man squad for the World Cup. The England manager has been explaining his decision.
21: We were very clear that we are trying to select the best possible team. It's not necessarily to select 26 most talented players.
20: There's also no place for Adam Wharton, Morgan Gibbs-White or Harry Maguire, with striker Ivan Toney, who plays in Saudi Arabia, the surprise inclusion. It's been a day of major announcements on the blue and red side of Manchester. City have confirmed Pep Guardiola will be leaving the club at the end of the season after 10 years in charge, winning 20 trophies. Meanwhile, United have announced Michael Carrick is to become the club's permanent manager after agreeing a two-year deal at Old Trafford. And ahead of the Canadian Grand Prix, Lewis Hamilton says he isn't thinking about retirement just yet. The seven-time world champion says he's still as focused and motivated as ever, despite a poor first season with Ferrari.
12: Wild Country Sport.
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Warm as we head into this evening and overnight with lows down to 13 degrees. For tomorrow, another beautiful day. Any cloud clearing in the morning to leave clear blue skies, highs of 20.

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8: The Eurovision Song Contest is marking its 70th anniversary with a special tribute film celebrating seven decades of music and memorable moments. Organisers say the film will feature archive footage from the 1950s through to this year's contest and will premiere online today. The European Broadcasting Union has also restored rare footage of the competition's first winner, Lise Asia, performing her winning song in 1956. Dawn French has spoken about the support she received from comedy partner Jennifer Saunders after the death of her father. Speaking at the Hay Festival, French said she arrived at drama school dripping with grief while pretending to be cheerful, but Saunders quickly saw through it and helped her through her loss. And musician Thomas Dolby has said he was absolutely gobsmacked after his Ukrainian bass player was not allowed to join him on the UK leg of his tour. After 29-year-old Anna Pushkina was denied boarding at Lisbon Airport, Dolby adapted the show to feature her remotely on giant video screens during the performances.
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4: From the iMedia News Centre, a couple have been left badly shaken following a burglary at a house in County Londonderry. Two masked men entered the property in the early hours of Saturday morning. The man in his 70s and the woman in her 60s were tied up by the men and ordered to hand over money. The men left the property, taking two mobile phones, a watch and the keys for a blue Nissan Juke that was parked nearby. The Police Service of Northern Ireland said the men drove off in the car, which was last seen in the Moor Road area of Londonderry shortly after 2 o'clock. In a separate incident on Thursday morning, a wallet containing bank cards and cash as well as a necklace were taken at knife point during a house burglary in County Antrim. Police said the man, armed with two knives, confronted a man in his 60s who was inside a property in Francis Street at around 7:50 in the morning. The man, who had his face covered, dropped one of the knives and made off on an e-scooter. Police are appealing for information from anybody who may have it. MOT backlogs look set to continue at least into the near future, with still no exact dates confirmed for the opening of new test centres. Two new test centres will test more than 200,000 cars individually per year. Hyde Bank in South Belfast was originally due to open in 2022, then changed to 2024.
5: Wild Country.
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6: Thomas Tuchel has left Phil Foden, Cole Palmer and Trent Alexander-Arnold out of his final 26-man squad for the World Cup. The England manager has been explaining his decision.
7: We were very clear that we are trying to select the best possible team. It's not necessarily to select 26 most talented players.
6: There's also no place for Adam Wharton, Morgan Gibbs-White or Harry Maguire, with striker Ivan Toney, who plays in Saudi Arabia, the surprise inclusion. It's been a day of major announcements on the blue and red side of Manchester. City have confirmed Pep Guardiola will be leaving the club at the end of the season after 10 years in charge, winning 20 trophies. Meanwhile, United have announced Michael Carrick is to become the club's permanent manager after agreeing a two-year deal at Old Trafford. And ahead of the Canadian Grand Prix, Lewis Hamilton says he isn't thinking about retirement just yet. The seven-time world champion says he's still as focused and motivated as ever, despite a poor first season with Ferrari.
2: Wild Country. Sport.
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1: Workers at the Department for Education are being balloted for industrial action over plans to close 6 offices across England. The PCS union says staff are facing difficult choices, including longer commutes, relocation, or losing their jobs. The government says the changes are part of efforts to reduce costs and create fewer, better-equipped workplaces. MPs are calling for an investigation into competition in the live music industry, warning of what they describe as a climate of fear. A Commons committee says many witnesses gave evidence anonymously over concerns about speaking out against entertainment giant Live Nation, which owns Ticketmaster. Live Nation has dismissed the claims, arguing the report is based on flawed data and unproven allegations. And investors in Pets at Home will be watching closely this week as new chief executive James Bailey outlines plans to revive the struggling retailer. The company is expected to report a sharp drop in annual profits after weaker consumer spending hit sales of non-essential pet products. Analysts say shareholders will be looking for signs of recovery.
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1: From the Sky News Centre at 11. Breaking news this hour, the former SNP chief executive Peter Murrell has pleaded guilty to embezzling around £400,000 from the party. The ex-husband of Nicola Sturgeon, who used to be Scotland's first minister, has been remanded in custody. May's heat records could be comfortably broken if temperatures reach the predicted highs of 35 degrees Celsius in southern England. It'd also make it the hottest bank holiday ever, even taking into account the one in August. Nick, Lizzie, Louise and Richard are among swimmers at a Lido in southeast London.
2: So in February it's fantastic. You don't want to get it out in February. In this weather it's nice in and out.
3: It's busier than sometimes, but it's because it's so hot, isn't it? People just want to get in the cold water.
4: Yeah, but we swim all year.
3: We'd stay all day if we could.
5: Getting there, it cools you right down. It's lovely.
1: Reports of parents being charged for things like sun cream and food as part of the government-funded childcare offering in England could be investigated. Other so-called hidden fees include charging to guarantee a place. A 16-year-old boy has been injured in a machete attack in the West Midlands. Police believe he was approached by two young men on a moped in Dudley on Saturday afternoon. In sport, Nottingham Forest midfielder Morgan Gibbs-White says he couldn't have done any more to catch the eye of England manager Thomas Tuchel. He's been left out of the squad for this summer's World Cup. That's despite ending the season as the second highest English scorer in the Premier League.
6: It is what it is at the end of the day. I know myself, I've done more than enough to be in the squad. I just got on the wrong side of someone's opinion, and that's it. And I've been on the wrong side of people's opinions throughout my career, so it's only going to make me stronger and I'm going to bounce back and be better.
1: And Manchester City will celebrate their achievements this season with the men's and women's teams taking part in a parade this afternoon. And after their Championship playoff final victory, Hull City will also spend Bank Holiday Monday with their fans with an open-top bus tour before further celebrations. That's the latest. I'm Anna Bates.
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11: From the iMedia News Centre. A couple have been left badly shaken following a burglary at a house in County Londonderry. Two masked men entered the property in the early hours of Saturday morning. The man in his 70s and the woman in her 60s were tied up by the men and ordered to hand over money. The men left the property, taking two mobile phones, a watch and the keys for a blue Nissan Juke that was parked nearby. The police service of Northern Ireland said the men drove off in the car, which was last seen in the Moor Road area of Londonderry shortly after 2 o'clock. In a separate incident on Thursday morning, a wallet containing bank cards and cash as well as a necklace were taken at knife point during a house burglary in County Antrim. Police said the man, armed with two knives, confronted a man in his 60s who was inside a property in Francis Street at around 7:50 in the morning. The man, who had his face covered, dropped one of the knives and made off on an e-scooter. Police are appealing for information from anybody who may have it. MOT backlogs look set to continue at least into the near future, with still no exact dates confirmed for the opening of new test centres. Two new test centres will test more than 200,000 cars individually per year. Hyde Bank in South Belfast was originally due to open in 2022, then changed to 2024.
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17: Thomas Tuchel has left Phil Foden, Cole Palmer and Trent Alexander-Arnold out of his final 26-man squad for the World Cup. The England manager has been explaining his decision.
18: We were very clear that we are trying to select the best possible team. It's not necessarily to select 26 most talented players.
17: There's also no place for Adam Wharton, Morgan Gibbs-White or Harry Maguire, with striker Ivan Toney, who plays in Saudi Arabia, the surprise inclusion. It's been a day of major announcements on the blue and red side of Manchester. City have confirmed Pep Guardiola will be leaving the club at the end of the season after 10 years in charge, winning 20 trophies. Meanwhile, United have announced Michael Carrick is to become the club's permanent manager after agreeing a two-year deal at Old Trafford. And ahead of the Canadian Grand Prix, Lewis Hamilton says he isn't thinking about retirement just yet. The seven-time world champion says he's still as focused and motivated as ever, despite a poor first season with Ferrari.
16: Wild Country Sport.
19: Hey, this is Jodie Messina. 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

Warm as we head into this evening and overnight with lows down to 13 degrees. For tomorrow, another beautiful day. Any cloud clearing in the morning to leave clear blue skies, highs of 20.

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6: The Eurovision Song Contest is marking its 70th anniversary with a special tribute film celebrating seven decades of music and memorable moments. Organisers say the film will feature archive footage from the 1950s through to this year's contest and will premiere online today. The European Broadcasting Union has also restored rare footage of the competition's first winner, Lise Asia, performing her winning song in 1956. Dawn French has spoken about the support she received from comedy partner Jennifer Saunders after the death of her father. Speaking at the Hay Festival, French said she arrived at drama school dripping with grief while pretending to be cheerful, but Saunders quickly saw through it and helped her through her loss. And musician Thomas Dolby has said he was absolutely gobsmacked after his Ukrainian bass player was not allowed to join him on the UK leg of his tour. After 29-year-old Anna Pushkina was denied boarding at Lisbon Airport, Dolby adapted the show to feature her remotely on giant video screens during the performances.
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4: From the iMedia News Centre, a couple have been left badly shaken following a burglary at a house in County Londonderry. Two masked men entered the property in the early hours of Saturday morning. The man in his 70s and the woman in her 60s were tied up by the men and ordered to hand over money. The men left the property, taking two mobile phones, a watch and the keys for a blue Nissan Juke that was parked nearby. The Police Service of Northern Ireland said the men drove off in the car, which was last seen in the Moor Road area of Londonderry shortly after 2 o'clock. In a separate incident on Thursday morning, a wallet containing bank cards and cash as well as a necklace were taken at knife point during a house burglary in County Antrim. Police said the man, armed with two knives, confronted a man in his 60s who was inside a property in Francis Street at around 7:50 in the morning. The man, who had his face covered, dropped one of the knives and made off on an e-scooter. Police are appealing for information from anybody who may have it. MOT backlogs look set to continue at least into the near future, with still no exact dates confirmed for the opening of new test centres. Two new test centres will test more than 200,000 cars individually per year. Hyde Bank in South Belfast was originally due to open in 2022, then changed to 2024.
2: Wild Country. Sport.
5: Thomas Tuchel has left Phil Foden, Cole Palmer and Trent Alexander-Arnold out of his final 26-man squad for the World Cup. The England manager has been explaining his decision.
6: We were very clear that we are trying to select the best possible team. It's not necessarily to select 26 most talented players.
5: There's also no place for Adam Wharton, Morgan Gibbs-White or Harry Maguire, with striker Ivan Toney, who plays in Saudi Arabia, the surprise inclusion. It's been a day of major announcements on the blue and red side of Manchester. City have confirmed Pep Guardiola will be leaving the club at the end of the season after 10 years in charge, winning 20 trophies. Meanwhile, United have announced Michael Carrick is to become the club's permanent manager after agreeing a two-year deal at Old Trafford. And ahead of the Canadian Grand Prix, Lewis Hamilton says he isn't thinking about retirement just yet. The seven-time world champion says he's still as focused and motivated as ever, despite a poor first season with Ferrari.
2: Wild Country. Sport.
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Warm as we head into this evening and overnight with lows down to 13 degrees. For tomorrow, another beautiful day. Any cloud clearing in the morning to leave clear blue skies, highs of 20.

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2: Workers at the Department for Education are being balloted for industrial action over plans to close 6 offices across England. The PCS union says staff are facing difficult choices, including longer commutes, relocation, or losing their jobs. The government says the changes are part of efforts to reduce costs and create fewer, better-equipped workplaces. MPs are calling for an investigation into competition in the live music industry, warning of what they describe as a climate of fear. A Commons committee says many witnesses gave evidence anonymously over concerns about speaking out against entertainment giant Live Nation, which owns Ticketmaster. Live Nation has dismissed the claims, arguing the report is based on flawed data and unproven allegations. And investors in Pets at Home will be watching closely this week as new chief executive James Bailey outlines plans to revive the struggling retailer. The company is expected to report a sharp drop in annual profits after weaker consumer spending hit sales of non-essential pet products. Analysts say shareholders will be looking for signs of recovery.
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3: From the Sky News Centre at midday, former SNP Chief Executive Peter Murrell has pleaded guilty to misusing more than £400,000 of party money over a 12-year period. Police Scotland say the ex-husband of Nicola Sturgeon has shown utter contempt for the public trust placed in him. Our correspondent Shingi Mararike is at Edinburgh's High Court.
4: In court we heard a litany of examples linked to that, including the allegations that he used the money towards things like a motorhome, luxury vehicle, a number of items, a number of retailers as well, from Argos to Fortnum and Mason.
3: He's been remanded in custody. Nicola Sturgeon was released without charge in relation to Operation Branch Form. The Pope's called for AI developers to work for the common good rather than profit, warning misinformation might lead the world down a path of unending war. American-born Pope Leo has delivered his first encyclical, a letter or manifesto. An Iranian government spokesperson claims any peace deal between Iran and the US will include an end to war on all fronts, including in Lebanon. His comments come as Lebanon claims emergency workers are being deliberately targeted by Israel. Paramedic Ibrahim Diab's close friends with one of seven killed in less than 24 hours.
5: We lost like my best friend. We are like brothers together, all the time together. Like 18 days together, every day, every hour. We lost him, but we will say to him, we will continue.
3: The US claims negotiations are a work in progress. A 16-year-old boy has been seriously injured in a machete attack in Dudley in the West Midlands. Police say he's had surgery. Record-breaking temperatures could be set today. A peak of 35 degrees Celsius is expected in the southeast of England. And Angela Rayner's backing a social media ban for under-16s. Speaking to a podcast, the former Deputy Prime Minister thinks Sir Keir Starmer should get on with making a decision about it. That's the latest. I'm Anna Bates.
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11: From the iMedia News Centre, a couple have been left badly shaken following a burglary at a house in County Londonderry. Two masked men entered the property in the early hours of Saturday morning. The man in his 70s and the woman in her 60s were tied up by the men and ordered to hand over money. The men left the property, taking two mobile phones, a watch and the keys for a blue Nissan Juke that was parked nearby. The Police Service of Northern Ireland said the men drove off in the car, which was last seen in the Moor Road area of Londonderry shortly after 2 o'clock. In a separate incident on Thursday morning, a wallet containing bank cards and cash as well as a necklace were taken at knife point during a house burglary in County Antrim. Police said the man, armed with two knives, confronted a man in his 60s who was inside a property in Francis Street at around 7:50 in the morning. The man, who had his face covered, dropped one of the knives and made off on an e-scooter. Police are appealing for information from anybody who may have it. MOT backlogs look set to continue at least into the near future, with still no exact dates confirmed for the opening of new test centres. Two new test centres will test more than 200,000 cars individually per year. Hyde Bank in South Belfast was originally due to open in 2022, then changed to 2024.
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16: Tottenham Hotspur are looking forward to another season in the Premier League after escaping relegation on the final day thanks to a 1-0 win over Everton. And we're pretty sure that boss Roberto De Zerbi thinks they deserve it.
17: We deserve this day, we deserve this game, we deserve this win, we deserve everything. So I think we deserve to stay up because we made 11 points in 7 games and we deserve more.
16: Elsewhere in the football, Notts County take on Salford City this afternoon for a place in League 1 next season. The League 2 playoff final kicks off at Wembley at 3 p.m. George Russell's Canadian Grand Prix ended in frustration after the Mercedes driver retired with an electrical problem during a fierce battle with teammate Antonelli. The Italian teenager claimed a fourth straight victory to extend his championship lead to 43 points after the pair traded the lead and even made contact again following Saturday's sprint clash. And an emotional Emma Raducanu has crashed out in the opening round of tennis's French Open. She went down 6-love.
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Warm as we head into this evening and overnight with lows down to 13 degrees. For tomorrow, another beautiful day. Any cloud clearing in the morning to leave clear blue skies, highs of 20.

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6: Eurovision Song Contest is marking its 70th anniversary with a special tribute film celebrating seven decades of music and memorable moments. Organisers say the film will feature archive footage from the 1950s through to this year's contest and will premiere online today. The European Broadcasting Union has also restored rare footage of the competition's first winner, Lise Asia, performing her winning song in 1956. Dawn French has spoken about the support she received from comedy partner Jennifer Saunders after the death of her father. Speaking at the Hay Festival, French said she arrived at drama school dripping with grief while pretending to be cheerful, but Saunders quickly saw through it and helped her through her loss. And musician Thomas Dolby has said he was absolutely gobsmacked after his Ukrainian bass player was not allowed to join him on the UK leg of his tour. After 29-year-old Anna Pushkina was denied boarding at Lisbon Airport, Dolby adapted the show to feature her remotely on giant video screens during the performances.
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4: From the iMedia News Centre, a couple have been left badly shaken following a burglary at a house in County Londonderry. Two masked men entered the property in the early hours of Saturday morning. The man in his 70s and the woman in her 60s were tied up by the men and ordered to hand over money. The men left the property, taking two mobile phones, a watch and the keys for a blue Nissan Juke that was parked nearby. The Police Service of Northern Ireland said the men drove off in the car, which was last seen in the Moor Road area of Londonderry shortly after 2 o'clock. In a separate incident on Thursday morning, a wallet containing bank cards and cash as well as a necklace were taken at knife point during a house burglary in County Antrim. Police said the man, armed with two knives, confronted a man in his 60s who was inside a property in Francis Street at around 7:50 in the morning. The man, who had his face covered, dropped one of the knives and made off on an e-scooter. Police are appealing for information from anybody who may have it. MOT backlogs look set to continue at least into the near future, with still no exact dates confirmed for the opening of new test centres. Two new test centres will test more than 200,000 cars individually per year. Hyde Bank in South Belfast was originally due to open in 2022, then changed to 2024.
2: 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Sport.
5: Tottenham Hotspur are looking forward to another season in the Premier League after escaping relegation on the final day thanks to a 1-0 win over Everton. And we're pretty sure that boss Roberto De Zerbi thinks they deserve it.
6: We deserve this day, we deserve this game, we deserve this win, we deserve everything. So I think we deserve to stay up because we made 11 points in 7 games and we deserve more.
5: Elsewhere in the football, Notts County take on Salford City this afternoon for a place in League 1 next season. The League 2 playoff final kicks off at Wembley at 3 p.m. George Russell's Canadian Grand Prix ended in frustration after the Mercedes driver retired with an electrical problem during a fierce battle with teammate Antonelli. The Italian teenager claimed a fourth straight victory to extend his championship lead to 43 points after the pair traded the lead and even made contact again following Saturday's sprint clash. And an emotional Emma Raducanu has crashed out in the opening round of tennis's French Open. She went down 6-love.
2: Wild Country. Sport.
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2: Workers at the Department for Education are being balloted for industrial action over plans to close 6 offices across England. The PCS union says staff are facing difficult choices, including longer commutes, relocation, or losing their jobs. The government says the changes are part of efforts to reduce costs and create fewer, better-equipped workplaces. MPs are calling for an investigation into competition in the live music industry, warning of what they describe as a climate of fear. A Commons committee says many witnesses gave evidence anonymously over concerns about speaking out against entertainment giant Live Nation, which owns Ticketmaster. Live Nation has dismissed the claims, arguing the report is based on flawed data and unproven allegations. And investors in Pets at Home will be watching closely this week as new chief executive James Bailey outlines plans to revive the struggling retailer. The company is expected to report a sharp drop in annual profits after weaker consumer spending hit sales of non-essential pet products. Analysts say shareholders will be looking for signs of recovery.
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He planned a surprise for the night of their first anniversary. He taped his show so he could be home with her. The radio was playing as he walked in on her and her lover. And he heard himself saying the last words they ever heard.

0: broadcasting from the tippy top of the Flower Mound, deep in the heart of Northern Ireland. 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
1: From the Sky News Centre at 1, the former First Minister of Scotland says she's been deceived and let down by her estranged husband, who's admitted misusing over £400,000 of party money. Nicola Sturgeon's added she had no knowledge or suspicion whatsoever about former SNP Chief Executive Peter Murrell's crimes. He's pleaded guilty to embezzling the funds over a 12-year period. Brian Taylor's a political commentator.
2: It's quite a remarkable set of circumstances. Peter Murrell was one of the architects of the SNP's early success. He was regarded as driven and talented within the party.
1: Nicola Sturgeon was released without charge in relation to the investigation. The Pope's used his first encyclical or letter of teachings to warn the misuse of AI risks leading the world down a path of unending war. American-born Pope Leo's text has been presented at a Vatican launch which featured AI company Anthropic. Christopher Ola is its co-founder.
3: In conversations we at Anthropic have had with faith leaders and cultural leaders, we have found one shared and deeply held conviction. If this technology is coming, it must go well.
1: The pontiff wants developers to work together for the common good. Iranian state media is reporting its foreign ministers confirmed consensus has been reached on many issues, but there's no timeline for agreeing a deal with the US. The US Secretary of State Marco Rubio signalled news could come today. A machete attack in Dudley in the West Midlands has left a 16-year-old boy needing surgery. It happened on Saturday. It'll likely be the hottest day ever recorded for the month of May. Temperatures could hit 35 degrees Celsius. And the Bank of Scotland has released a limited edition £20 note featuring an image of Scott McTominay's overhead kick against Denmark. The goal helped the country reach the World Cup for the first time since 1998. That's the latest. I'm Ruth McKee.
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4: Bringing the news home first. This

Waters Flow. Latest release there, Dermot Haggerty released recently. And for that, 21 years of the Slot the Miles, you've travelled. Good afternoon to you for an incredibly hot day in this part of the world. It really is. Absolutely. Luckily enough, we don't have a lot of humidity, but boy, the heat is something else. Ollie Clark, how you doing? Good to have you along. Hopefully that you're well and all good. Still DJing in Ireland, Ollie. Great to hear it. Good to have you along. I remember listening to Ollie many years ago. We go back a long, long way. Today in May the 25th, US one, it's Memorial Day. And it's also several other things it is for today, 25th of May, as we come to the end of May. Hard to believe. Where did the month go to, for heaven's sake? It's also Wine Day, African Liberation Day, Argentina Revolution Day, Cheese Rolling in Gloucester Day. It is Decoration Day, Geek Pride Day, Global Africa Day, International Skin Pigmentation Day, Jordan Independence Day, May Revolution Day, Bath Bomb Day, Brown Bag Day. Who knew? Also, it's Missing Children's Day. It's Sing Out Day, Tap Dance Day. Also, Prayer for Peace Memorial Day, Spring Bank Holiday in many countries. Towel Day, Whit Monday. Also, Monday in St. Bartholomew and St. Martin, and World Thyroid Day, just some of the things that it is for today. It's good to have you with us, hopefully you're well. Brand new release from Dee Morrissey, who did so well in Glorcheer this year. Lovely, lovely song, Lucky Old Colorado, lovely version of the song.

Christoph, lucky old Colorado. Christoph there, that's a brand new release from Dee Morrissey, great versatile song. Charlie Mann, it's good to have you along. Hi Betty Reynolds, Siobhan Marie, hi to you. Passing our best wishes to your mum, currently in hospital. Singer extraordinaire Lainey Rushmiller, good to have you along. Also Caroline Waldixon, hi Caroline. Caroline with you tomorrow, special show at the having a chat with Steve Travers of the Miami. Cracking song this.

That's just one cracky verse of that song. That is Effie Neal, Down That Dixie Road. Great what it is. Betty Reynolds, Hopefully Life at Drumlish is good. Some of you say in Ireland, temperature 22. Over here, it is 32. And boy, it is hot. Sad news reaching us here in London over this past couple of days of the passing of a well-known and well-respected Irish gentleman, Tony Smith from County Cavan, living in Finchley, who sadly passed away within this recent days. We pass on our deepest and sincere sympathies to the entire family and friends of Tony Smith. Fellow Cavan man, Mervyn Owens of the Blues.

right, so Robert Owens, those Blue Hills of Brefty, as passing on our deepest and sincere sympathies to the sad passing of Tony Smith from County Cavan, living in Finchley, who alas passed away within the past couple of days. John Leahy, good afternoon to you, John, down in Kilmore Key, County Wexford, 25 degrees and not a breeze. Can't beat it. John, this is great to have you along. Hopefully that you're well and in good form down in Kilmore Key, County Wexford. And to Siobhan Marie's mum, currently in hospital, get well soon. Lovely one. Jack Larry and the Songs of...

0: That's the songs of Donegal. Siobhan Rees, Mom in Hospital, get well soon. You,
1: who are on the road. Hello, DJ Caroline here. Please join me next Tuesday for a very special show with Stephen Travers. He'll be sharing some wonderful memories and stories from his past, and we'll be playing plenty of Miami Show Band tunes too. It's a show you won't want to miss.
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Hughie Byrne, good to have you along. The sunny Carrick Macross, something about Banjo Paddy. Paddy Tracy, no problem, is on the way shortly. Sad news reaches over the weekend as of yesterday after the death of renowned Tyrone footballer from Ardbow, Frank McGuigan, who played for Ardbow, Donovan Rossa, and also played for the Tyrone team. Sadly, passing away at 70 years old as of yesterday. Mentioned he is prominently in this song. The green fields round Ardbow.

0: Christoph, Frank McGuigan, who sadly passed away as of yesterday. There was Greenfields Round Arbaugh, one of the Tyrone's all-time great footballers. Still fondly remembered, played for Ardbaugh and indeed the county of Tyrone.
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6: Sign I prefer is mine. 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

Paddy Tracy, Banjo Paddy, and there we go, me and my old banjo, Pierre the Fair Muff, this year in Keystone County, Cavan. Lovely verse of this song, as Lauren Eva Rose, this hot Monday.

Just Christ off there. That's Seamus Moore on me brand new mobile phone. Afternoon. Brand new song, Sharon Dixon's latest release. Great work.

0: Good night, Dallas. Sharon Dixon from Derry, great one. Today, back in 1895, the Irish writer Oscar Wilde was sentenced to 2 years imprisonment for gross indecency. Today, back in 1900, retired London firemaster Ernie Massey Shaw, age 70, reputedly became the oldest gold medalist in Olympics for sailing, though this was wildly disputed at the time, and indeed afterwards.
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0: 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I'm Bracky Saul, what a life in music. Susan McCann, song is called A Life in Music.

Karma. Today, back in 1927, Henry Ford announced that he was ending production of the Model T Ford car after thousands upon thousands had been sold. Did you know across Europe during medieval times, animals were actually put on trial? They were brought into a medieval court and accused of crimes like crop destruction and murder. Believe it or believe it not. Come on, Boggles. Dublin City Robbers. And

Boys Home, you can't beat home, can you? That's the Dublin City Rambers, cracking one that. Irish Radio say good afternoon to you, with you, VUSAT with you on Wild Country with you, MKB Independent Radio with you, Global Irish Radio. It's great to have you along, and hopefully that your Monday is going well, and hopefully wherever you are, you're a little bit cooler than I am. Today back in 1935, the legendary American athlete Jesse Owens equals or breaks four world records in 45 minutes. That in Michigan in the USA are remembered as the greatest 45 minutes of sport ever. Cracky stuff. On we go, the music. Good one, this. Rachel McConnell, it's you and me.

0: Christ of Rachel McCall from County Fermanagh. Hey, it's you and me. A good song, that. Great to have you along. Hopefully that you're well. Today, back in 1950, the famous Brooklyn Battery Tunnel opened in New York City. Just some of the things that happened. Did you know, back in the 1960s, the CIA launched an Operation Acoustic Kitty. It was an effort to train cats to become foreign spies by implanting microphones in their ears and radio transmitters at the base of their skulls. The hope was to train the cats.
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3: From the Sky News Centre at 2, the former chief executive of the SNP, Peter Murrell, has pleaded guilty to embezzling over £400,000 of party money. His estranged wife, Nicola Sturgeon, says she's been deceived and let down and had no knowledge about his crimes. Joanna Cherry, the former Scottish National Party Home Affairs spokesperson, says she's furious.
4: The real victims of these very serious crimes are the independent supporters who gave their money to the Scottish National Party in good faith, believing it would be used to further the cause of Scottish independence.
3: The Pope's used his first encyclical, or guidance, to warn about the dangers to humanity of the spread of AI. Pope Leo's urged companies to work together for the common good. An Iranian government spokesperson claims any peace deal between Tehran and the US will include an end to the war on all fronts, including in Lebanon. His comments come as Lebanon claims emergency workers are being deliberately targeted by Israel. May's heat records could be comfortably broken if temperatures reach the predicted highs of 35 degrees Celsius in southern England. Experts are warning of the dangers of things like cold water shock. Nick, Lizzie, Louise and Richard are among swimmers at Lido in southeast London.
5: So in February it's fantastic. You don't want to get it out in February. In this weather it's nice in and out.
6: It's busier than sometimes, but it's because it's so hot, isn't it? People just want to get in the cold water.
7: Yeah, but we swim all year.
6: We'd stay all day if we could.
7: Yeah.
8: Getting there, it cools you right down. It's lovely.
3: An RAF jet that was carrying Defence Secretary John Healey had its GPS signals jammed after flying close to the Russian border. John Healey was travelling back to the UK from Estonia on Thursday when the satellite location controls were interrupted. And the Bank of Scotland's released a limited edition £20 note featuring an image of Scott McTominay's overhead kick against Denmark. The goal helped the country reach the World Cup for the first time since 1998. That's the latest. I'm Imani Rana.
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Earl, Lady of Loch Palomas Reel. Michael and Christine Quindleven celebrating 60th wedding anniversary this weekend. Michael and Christine, congratulations to you. Celebrating 60 years married this weekend. Michael also celebrating his birthday, which he shares with granddaughter Alana. Another grandson, Mikey, has just turned 7. Michael and Christy are from Lissy Casey and Killisart in County Clare. Lovely listening into the radio each week. Listen, congratulations to you for 60th wedding anniversary and happy birthdays all round. Ah, so it's County Clare Hills.

0: Price of those County Clare Hills, Philip English, very special for Michael and Christine Quinlivan, celebrating 60th wedding anniversary the weekend. Michael celebrating his birthday, which he shares with granddaughter Alana, another grandson Mikey, just turned 7. Michael and Christy are from Lissy Casey Killisart in County Clare, listening to the radio each week. Congratulations to you both for 60 years of wedded bliss. Congratulations to you. Great to have you along.
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1: Shane and Mervyn Owens, Monday night, the 25th of May, at the Maisonneuve Social Club, Quicks Road, in Kilburn, London NWC, dancing from 8:15 to 11:15. They're looking forward to seeing you all.
0: Today, back in 1961, John F. Kennedy announces the US goal of putting a man on the moon before the end of the decade, and it so happened. Irish Radio, good afternoon to you. Did you know this? In ancient Rome, they used human and animal urine, believe it or believe it not, as a laundry detergent. Wow.

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That is Barry Doyle. Do you know, despite being popular around the world, Elvis Presley actually never performed outside North America, believe it or believe it not.

0: Brian Stoff there, the old maid in the garret. Cracking song, Irish radio it is. Back in 1967, this song reached number 7 in the UK charts.
1: A long time ago, when the earth was green, and there was more kinds of animals

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And that's why you never seen a unicorn to this very day.

Dr. J back 59 years ago. That song by the Irish band called the Irish Rovers reached number 7 in the UK charts. A huge, huge achievement for back in that time with that particular song called The Unicorn. It's Tony O'Reilly. Two in a row, starting off with this one, it's the Dublin Dash.

0: Cracky stuff. Turo, Tony O'Reilly, things are looking up. Sure are. Things are definitely looking up. Today, back in 1977, the original Star Wars movie was released. Would ought to be a huge, huge success. Did you know that Germany is estimated to have 25,000 castles? Believe it or believe it not. Now, that's a lot of castles. Never tire of the road.
1: 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Dancing from 8:15 to 11:15. They're looking forward to seeing you all.
0: Our crack is on. Tomas Jackman from County Kilkenny. This is his latest release. Good one, it is too. It's called Only Her.

0: Crikey One. That's Only Her. That's Tomas Jackman. Latest release from Tomas. Sounding good.
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0: myself, Derek Ryan, together with Jack Kill there. It's called Plough On, Paddy. Good to have you along, Irish Radio. Do you know, back in 1981, a gentleman called Daniel Goodwin scaled the outside of Chicago's Sears Tower. It took him 7 hours to do it. Why is the question I would ask. Did you know that dogs are one of the three deadliest animals in the UK? The other two are, believe it or believe it not, bees and cows, believe it or believe it not.
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0: Dreams having reruns of You. 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

0: Classy memory of the late legendary Lee Lynch, who was a legend in lots of Irish circles for many, many years. So that is the tale of famous Seamus, hugely successful song for him. But if you're looking for the
1: 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Hi, Ger O'Brien here, just to remind you about the new releases show and, of course, the Top 5 Countdown every Tuesday night between 9 and 11 p.m. Now repeated every Saturday morning between 9 a.m. and 11 a.m. just before Mr. Jerry Byrne. 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

0: Shan Ram, the From Cardi Leash, that is Port Leash Town. Did you know back in 2017, Facebook's Mark Zuckerberg received an honorary degree from Harvard University after he had actually dropped out in 2004.
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0: Hello, I'm Jerry Byrne. 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

0: cracking stuff. Peter Costello and the Road Games calling. That's almost it for me today. Listen, I hope you enjoyed at least some of today's show. I'm on the way to find one cold water lake in order to cool down the heat. Wowie. 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

0: Broadcasting from the tippy top of the Flower Mound, deep in the heart of Northern Ireland, this is Wild Country, part of the iMedia Broadcasting Group. 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
1: From the Sky News Centre at 3, Scotland's First Minister says Peter Murrell stole the hopes, dreams and aspirations of thousands of people by embezzling more than £400,000 of SNP funds. The former chief executive of the Scottish National Party will be sentenced next month after pleading guilty to misusing the money over a 12-year period. John Swinney says it's a huge disappointment.
2: This is an admission of a terrible breach of trust and an overwhelming betrayal by the man entrusted to be the party's chief executive. Today, I share the overwhelming anger felt by SNP members.
1: Police in Ireland have arrested a woman as part of their investigation into the disappearance and murder of schoolboy Kieran Dernan. Officers believe the six-year-old may have died in 2022. A woman in her 50s continues to be questioned. The Pope's used his first encyclical or letter of teachings to church members to warn the misuse of AI risks leading the world down a path of unending war. American-born Pope Leo's text has been presented at a Vatican launch, which featured AI company Anthropic. Christopher Ohler's its co-founder.
3: In conversation we at Anthropic have had with faith leaders and cultural leaders, we have found one shared and deeply held conviction. If this technology is coming, it must go well.
1: The pontiff wants developers to work together for the common good. Iranian state media is reporting its foreign ministers confirmed consensus has been reached on many issues, but there's no timeline for agreeing a deal with the US. The US Secretary of State Marco Rubio signaled news could come today. It's officially the hottest May Day on record. Temperatures have hit 34 degrees Celsius near Heathrow in West London. And a German YouTuber's come out on top in a famous Gloucester cheese rolling contest. Tom Kopke beat world record holder Chris Anderson by chasing down the 8-pound wheel in Cooper's Hill in Brockworth. That's the latest. I'm Imani Rana.
0: Live from the top of Northern Ireland, we are Wild Country. 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
5: From the iMedia News Centre, a couple have been left badly shaken following a burglary at a house in County Londonderry. Two masked men entered the property in the early hours of Saturday morning. The man in his 70s and the woman in her 60s were tied up by the men and ordered to hand over money. The men left the property, taking two mobile phones, a watch and the keys for a blue Nissan Juke that was parked nearby. The Police Service of Northern Ireland said the men drove off in the car, which was last seen in the Moor Road area of Londonderry shortly after 2 o'clock. In a separate incident on Thursday morning, a wallet containing bank cards and cash as well as a necklace were taken at knife point during a house burglary in County Antrim. Police said the man, armed with two knives, confronted a man in his 60s who was inside a property in Francis Street at around 7:50 in the morning. The man, who had his face covered, dropped one of the knives and made off on an e-scooter. Police are appealing for information from anybody who may have it. MOT backlogs look set to continue at least into the near future, with still no exact dates confirmed for the opening of new test centres. Two new test centres will test more than 200,000 cars individually per year. Hyde Bank in South Belfast was originally due to open in 2022, then changed to 2024.
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10: Tottenham Hotspur are looking forward to another season in the Premier League after escaping relegation on the final day thanks to a 1-0 win over Everton. And we're pretty sure that boss Roberto De Zerbi thinks they deserve it.
11: We deserve this day, we deserve this game, we deserve this win, we deserve everything. So I think we deserve to stay up because we made 11 points in 7 games and we deserve more.
10: Elsewhere in the football, Notts County take on Salford City this afternoon for a place in League One next season. The League Two playoff final kicks off at Wembley at 3 p.m. George Russell's Canadian Grand Prix ended in frustration after the Mercedes driver retired with an electrical problem during a fierce battle with teammate Antonelli. The Italian teenager claimed a fourth straight victory to extend his championship lead to 43 points after the pair traded the lead and even made contact again following Saturday's sprint clash. And an emotional Emma Raducanu has crashed out in the opening round of tennis's French Open. She went down 6-love.
0: Wild Country. Sport.
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glorious sunshine today and feeling very warm in that sunshine. We're looking at highs of 24 degrees. A warm night overnight with lows down to 13, and tomorrow highs 20 with sunshine.

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1: Eurovision Song Contest is marking its 70th anniversary with a special tribute film celebrating seven decades of music and memorable moments. Organisers say the film will feature archive footage from the 1950s through to this year's contest and will premiere online today. The European Broadcasting Union has also restored rare footage of the competition's first winner, Lise Asia, performing her winning song in 1956. Dawn French has spoken about the support she received from comedy partner Jennifer Saunders after the death of her father. Speaking at the Hay Festival, French said she arrived at drama school dripping with grief while pretending to be cheerful, but Saunders quickly saw through it and helped her through her loss. And musician Thomas Dolby has said he was absolutely gobsmacked after his Ukrainian bass player was not allowed to join him on the UK leg of his tour. After 29-year-old Anna Pushkina was denied boarding at Lisbon Airport, Dolby adapted the show to feature her remotely on giant video screens during the performances.
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3: Tottenham Hotspur are looking forward to another season in the Premier League after escaping relegation on the final day thanks to a 1-0 win over Everton. And we're pretty sure the boss Roberto De Zerbi thinks they deserve it.
4: We deserve this day, we deserve this game, we deserve this win, we deserve everything. So I think we deserve to stay up because we made 11 points in 7 games and we deserve more.
3: Elsewhere in the football, Notts County take on Salford City this afternoon for a place in League One next season. The League Two playoff final kicks off at Wembley at 3 p.m. George Russell's Canadian Grand Prix ended in frustration after the Mercedes driver retired with an electrical problem during a fierce battle with teammate Antonelli. The Italian teenager claimed a fourth straight victory to extend his championship lead to 43 points after the pair traded the lead and even made contact again following Saturday's sprint clash. And an emotional Emma Raducanu has crashed out in the opening round of tennis's French Open. She went down 6-love.
2: Wild Country. Sport. 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
6: From the iMedia News Centre. A couple have been left badly shaken following a burglary at a house in County Londonderry. Two masked men entered the property in the early hours of Saturday morning. The man in his 70s and the woman in her 60s were tied up by the men and ordered to hand over money. The men left the property, taking two mobile phones, a watch and the keys for a blue Nissan Juke that was parked nearby. The Police Service of Northern Ireland said the men drove off in the car, which was last seen in the Moor Road area of Londonderry shortly after 2 o'clock. In a separate incident on Thursday morning, a wallet containing bank cards and cash as well as a necklace were taken at knife point during a house burglary in County Antrim. Police said the man, armed with two knives, confronted a man in his 60s who was inside a property in Francis Street at around 7:50 in the morning. The man, who had his face covered, dropped one of the knives and made off on an e-scooter. Police are appealing for information from anybody who may have it. MOT backlogs look set to continue at least into the near future, with still no exact dates confirmed for the opening of new test centres. Two new test centres will test more than 200,000 cars individually per year. Hyde Bank in South Belfast was originally due to open in 2022, then changed to 2024.
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5: Glorious sunshine today and feeling very warm in that sunshine. We're looking at highs of 24 degrees. A warm night overnight with lows down to 13, and tomorrow highs 20 with sunshine.

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1: Workers at the Department for Education are being balloted for industrial action over plans to close 6 offices across England. The PCS union says staff are facing difficult choices, including longer commutes, relocation, or losing their jobs. The government says the changes are part of efforts to reduce costs and create fewer, better-equipped workplaces. MPs are calling for an investigation into competition in the live music industry, warning of what they describe as a climate of fear. A Commons committee says many witnesses gave evidence anonymously over concerns about speaking out against entertainment giant Live Nation, which owns Ticketmaster. Live Nation has dismissed the claims, arguing the report is based on flawed data and unproven allegations. And investors in Pets at Home will be watching closely this week as new chief executive James Bailey outlines plans to revive the struggling retailer. The company is expected to report a sharp drop in annual profits after weaker consumer spending hit sales of non-essential pet products. Analysts say shareholders will be looking for signs of recovery.
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0: Broadcasting from the tippy top of the Flower Mound, deep in the heart of Northern Ireland, this is Wild Country, part of the iMedia Broadcasting Group. 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
1: From the Sky News Centre at 4, Scottish First Minister John Swinney says he feels horrified and betrayed by Peter Murrell. The former SNP chief executive has admitted embezzling more than £400,000 from the party and will be sentenced next month. Police Scotland say the ex-husband of the former First Minister Nicola Sturgeon has shown utter contempt for the public trust placed in him. Meanwhile, a woman is being questioned by police in Ireland investigating the disappearance and murder of a six-year-old boy. Kieran Dernan was reported missing in 2024, but officers think he died 2 years earlier. The Pope's warned of the dangers of artificial intelligence, saying some systems are practically beyond human control. Leo's urged governments to slow down in their development of AI models during a speech at the Vatican. He also said misinformation might lead the world down a path of unending war.
2: Artificial intelligence needs to be disarmed. The word is strong, I know, but deliberately chosen because this moment needs words capable of attracting attention, awakening consciences, and indicating paths forward.
1: Today is the hottest May day on record. Parts of London have hit 34 degrees Celsius, breaking the previous high set more than 80 years ago. Outdoor pools and beaches are filling up. Lido manager Stephen Homer says there are risks to swimming where there's no lifeguard.
3: It's very unsafe to swim into rivers and stuff because there won't be anyone there to help you if you get into trouble in the water. Although it is warmer, especially in outdoor areas, the water will still be cold and you can easily get caught out.
1: Angela Rayner's backing a social media ban for under-16s. Speaking to a podcast, the former Deputy Prime Minister thinks Sir Keir Starmer should get on with making a decision. And tens of thousands of Hull fans are lining the streets of the city for the open-top bus parade to celebrate promotion back to the Premier League. The Championship playoff final winners are returning to the top flight for the first time since 2017. That's the latest. I'm Imani Rana.
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7: Tottenham Hotspur are looking forward to another season in the Premier League after escaping relegation on the final day thanks to a 1-0 win over Everton. And we're pretty sure the boss Roberto De Zerbi thinks they deserve it.
8: We deserve this day, we deserve this game, we deserve this win, we deserve everything. So I think we deserve to stay up because we made 11 points in 7 games and we deserve more.
7: Elsewhere in the football, Notts County take on Salford City this afternoon for a place in League One next season. The League Two playoff final kicks off at Wembley at 3 p.m. George Russell's Canadian Grand Prix ended in frustration after the Mercedes driver retired with an electrical problem during a fierce battle with teammate Antonelli. The Italian teenager claimed a fourth straight victory to extend his championship lead to 43 points after the pair traded the lead and even made contact again following Saturday's sprint clash. And an emotional Emma Raducanu has crashed out in the opening round of tennis's French Open. She went down 6-love.
0: Wild Country. 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
1: weather. Glorious sunshine today. I'm feeling very warm in that sunshine. We're looking at highs of 24 degrees. A warm night overnight with lows down to 13. And tomorrow, highs 20 with sunshine.

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1: Eurovision Song Contest is marking its 70th anniversary with a special tribute film celebrating 7 decades of music and memorable moments. Organisers say the film will feature archive footage from the 1950s through to this year's contest and will premiere online today. The European Broadcasting Union has also restored rare footage of the competition's first winner, Lise Asia, performing her winning song in 1956. Dawn French has spoken about the support she received from comedy partner Jennifer Saunders after the death of her father. Speaking at the Hay Festival, French said she arrived at drama school dripping with grief while pretending to be cheerful, but Saunders quickly saw through it and helped her through her loss. And musician Thomas Dolby has said he was absolutely gobsmacked after his Ukrainian bass player was not allowed to join him on the UK leg of his tour. After 29-year-old Anna Pushkina was denied boarding at Lisbon Airport, Dolby adapted the show to feature her remotely on giant video screens during the performances.
0: Wild Country Entertainment News in a Minute.
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4: From the iMedia News Centre. A couple have been left badly shaken following a burglary at a house in County Londonderry. Two masked men entered the property in the early hours of Saturday morning. The man in his 70s and the woman in her 60s were tied up by the men and ordered to hand over money. The men left the property, taking two mobile phones, a watch and the keys for a blue Nissan Juke that was parked nearby. The Police Service of Northern Ireland said the men drove off in the car, which was last seen in the Moor Road area of Londonderry shortly after 2 o'clock. In a separate incident on Thursday morning, a wallet containing bank cards and cash as well as a necklace were taken at knife point during a house burglary in County Antrim. Police said the man, armed with two knives, confronted a man in his 60s who was inside a property in Francis Street at around 7:50 in the morning. The man, who had his face covered, dropped one of the knives and made off on an e-scooter. Police are appealing for information from anybody who may have it. MOT backlogs look set to continue at least into the near future, with still no exact dates confirmed for the opening of new test centres. Two new test centres will test more than 200,000 cars individually per year. Hyde Bank in South Belfast was originally due to open in 2022, then changed to 2024.
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3: Tottenham Hotspur are looking forward to another season in the Premier League after escaping relegation on the final day thanks to a 1-0 win over Everton. And we're pretty sure that boss Roberto De Zerbi thinks they deserve it.
4: We deserve this day, we deserve this game, we deserve this win, we deserve everything. So I think we deserve to stay up because we made 11 points in 7 games and we deserve more.
3: Elsewhere in the football, Notts County take on Salford City this afternoon for a place in League 1 next season. The League 2 playoff final kicks off at Wembley at 3 p.m. George Russell's Canadian Grand Prix ended in frustration after the Mercedes driver retired with an electrical problem during a fierce battle with teammate Antonelli. The Italian teenager claimed a fourth straight victory to extend his championship lead to 43 points after the pair traded the lead and even made contact again following Saturday's sprint clash. And an emotional Emma Raducanu has crashed out in the opening round of tennis's French Open. She went down 6-love.
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7: From the iMedia News Centre. A couple have been left badly shaken following a burglary at a house in County Londonderry. Two masked men entered the property in the early hours of Saturday morning. The man in his 70s and the woman in her 60s were tied up by the men and ordered to hand over money. The men left the property, taking two mobile phones, a watch and the keys for a blue Nissan Juke that was parked nearby. The police service of Northern Ireland said the men drove off in the car, which was last seen in the Moor Road area of Londonderry shortly after 2 o'clock. In a separate incident on Thursday morning, a wallet containing bank cards and cash as well as a necklace were taken at knife point during a house burglary in County Antrim. Police said the man, armed with two knives, confronted a man in his 60s who was inside a property in Francis Street at around 7:50 in the morning. The man, who had his face covered, dropped one of the knives and made off on an e-scooter. Police are appealing for information from anybody who may have it. MOT backlogs look set to continue at least into the near future, with still no exact dates confirmed for the opening of new test centres. Two new test centres will test more than 200,000 cars individually per year. Hyde Bank in South Belfast was originally due to open in 2022, then changed to 2024.
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2: Workers at the Department for Education are being balloted for industrial action over plans to close 6 offices across England. The PCS union says staff are facing difficult choices, including longer commutes, relocation, or losing their jobs. The government says the changes are part of efforts to reduce costs and create fewer, better-equipped workplaces. MPs are calling for an investigation into competition in the live music industry, warning of what they describe as a climate of fear. A Commons committee says many witnesses gave evidence anonymously over concerns about speaking out against entertainment giant Live Nation, which owns Ticketmaster. Live Nation has dismissed the claims, arguing the report is based on flawed data and unproven allegations. And investors in Pets at Home will be watching closely this week as new chief executive James Bailey outlines plans to revive the struggling retailer. The company is expected to report a sharp drop in annual profits after weaker consumer spending hit sales of non-essential pet products. Analysts say shareholders will be looking for signs of recovery.
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2: All day long. Constantly. Wild Country weather.
3: Glorious sunshine today. I'm feeling very warm in that sunshine. We're looking at highs of 24 degrees. A warm night overnight with lows down to 13. And tomorrow, highs 20 with sunshine.

0: Broadcasting from the tippy top of the Flower Mound, deep in the heart of Northern Ireland, this is Wild Country, part of the iMedia Broadcasting Group. Keeping it country, Wild Country, national news.
1: From the Sky News Centre at 5, Nicola Sturgeon says she's been deceived and let down by her estranged husband, who's admitted embezzling more than £400,000 from the SNP. Peter Murrell pleaded guilty to the charge over a 12-year period. First Minister John Swinney says he's horrified and betrayed. Police Scotland Assistant Chief Constable Stuart Houston says he's proud of the way that his officers handled the investigation.
2: Peter Murrell has shown utter contempt for the high public trust placed in him as the chief executive of a political party and his position in the wider political establishment in Scotland for many years.
1: Donald Trump says negotiations with Iran are proceeding nicely as he pushes for a deal to be reached. The US president also wants Arab and Gulf leaders to normalise relations with Israel as part of wider efforts to achieve peace in the Middle East. The Pope's warned against the mass rollout of artificial intelligence, saying that it risks going beyond human control. Leo's urging governments to slow down in their development of AI systems. There's been record-breaking temperatures in the south of England today. It's hit 34.8 degrees Celsius in West London, making it the hottest May day ever. Outdoor pools are filling up, with experts warning of the dangers of things like cold water shock. Nick, Lizzie, Louise and Richard are among swimmers at a Lido in south east London.
3: So in February it's fantastic. You don't want to get it out in February. In this weather, it's nice in and out.
4: It's busier than sometimes, but it's because it's so hot, isn't it? People just want to get in the cold water.
5: Yeah, but we swim all year.
4: We'd stay all day if we could.
6: Getting there, it cools you right down. It's lovely.
1: A breakthrough cell therapy could transform treatment for advanced liver disease. Developed in Scotland, a major clinical trial found it helped more patients survive without a transplant. And thousands of people have turned out for Hull's open-top bus parade, marking their promotion to the Premier League. There's a similar event for Manchester City, who are celebrating the achievements of their men's and women's teams. That's the latest. I'm Imani Rana.
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10: Tottenham Hotspur are looking forward to another season in the Premier League after escaping relegation on the final day thanks to a 1-0 win over Everton. And we're pretty sure the boss Roberto De Zerbi thinks they deserve it.
11: We deserve this day, we deserve this game, we deserve this win, we deserve everything. So I think we deserve to stay up because we made 11 points in 7 games and we deserve more.
10: Elsewhere in the football, Notts County take on Salford City this afternoon for a place in League One next season. The League Two playoff final kicks off at Wembley at 3 p.m. George Russell's Canadian Grand Prix ended in frustration after the Mercedes driver retired with an electrical problem during a fierce battle with teammate Antonelli. The Italian teenager claimed a fourth straight victory to extend his championship lead to 43 points after the pair traded the lead and even made contact again following Saturday's sprint clash. And an emotional Emma Raducanu has crashed out in the opening round of tennis's French Open. She went down 6-love.
0: Wild Country. 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
1: 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Wild Country Weather.
2: Glorious sunshine today. I'm feeling very warm in that sunshine. We're looking at highs of 24 degrees. A warm night overnight with lows down to 13. And tomorrow, highs 20 with sunshine.

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1: The Eurovision Song Contest is marking its 70th anniversary with a special tribute film celebrating seven decades of music and memorable moments. Organisers say the film will feature archive footage from the 1950s through to this year's contest and will premiere online today. The European Broadcasting Union has also restored rare footage of the competition's first winner, Lise Asia, performing her winning song in 1956. Dawn French has spoken about the support she received from comedy partner Jennifer Saunders after the death of her father. Speaking at the Hay Festival, French said she arrived at drama school dripping with grief while pretending to be cheerful, but Saunders quickly saw through it and helped her through her loss. And musician Thomas Dolby has said he was absolutely gobsmacked after his Ukrainian bass player was not allowed to join him on the UK leg of his tour. After 29-year-old Anna Pushkina was denied boarding at Lisbon Airport, Dolby adapted the show to feature her remotely on giant video screens during the performances.
0: Wild Country Entertainment News in a minute.
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4: From the iMedia News Centre, a couple have been left badly shaken following a burglary at a house in County Londonderry. Two masked men entered the property in the early hours of Saturday morning. The man in his 70s and the woman in her 60s were tied up by the men and ordered to hand over money. The men left the property, taking two mobile phones, a watch and the keys for a blue Nissan Juke that was parked nearby. The Police Service of Northern Ireland said the men drove off in the car, which was last seen in the Moor Road area of Londonderry shortly after 2 o'clock. In a separate incident on Thursday morning, a wallet containing bank cards and cash as well as a necklace were taken at knife point during a house burglary in County Antrim. Police said the man, armed with two knives, confronted a man in his 60s who was inside a property in Francis Street at around 7:50 in the morning. The man, who had his face covered, dropped one of the knives and made off on an e-scooter. Police are appealing for information from anybody who may have it. MOT backlogs look set to continue at least into the near future, with still no exact dates confirmed for the opening of new test centres. Two new test centres will test more than 200,000 cars individually per year. Hyde Bank in South Belfast was originally due to open in 2022, then changed to 2024.
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3: Tottenham Hotspur are looking forward to another season in the Premier League after escaping relegation on the final day thanks to a 1-0 win over Everton. And we're pretty sure that boss Roberto De Zerbi thinks they deserve it.
4: We deserve this day, we deserve this game, we deserve this win, we deserve everything. So I think we deserve to stay up because we made 11 points in 7 games and we deserve more.
3: Elsewhere in the football, Notts County take on Salford City this afternoon for a place in League One next season. The League Two playoff final kicks off at Wembley at 3 p.m. George Russell's Canadian Grand Prix ended in frustration after the Mercedes driver retired with an electrical problem during a fierce battle with teammate Antonelli. The Italian teenager claimed a fourth straight victory to extend his championship lead to 43 points after the pair traded the lead and even made contact again following Saturday's sprint clash. And an emotional Emma Raducanu has crashed out in the opening round of tennis's French Open. She went down 6-love.
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5: From the iMedia News Centre, a couple have been left badly shaken following a burglary at a house in County Londonderry. Two masked men entered the property in the early hours of Saturday morning. The man in his 70s and the woman in her 60s were tied up by the men and ordered to hand over money. The men left the property, taking two mobile phones, a watch and the keys for a blue Nissan Juke that was parked nearby. The Police Service of Northern Ireland said the men drove off in the car, which was last seen in the Moor Road area of Londonderry shortly after 2 o'clock. In a separate incident on Thursday morning, a wallet containing bank cards and cash as well as a necklace were taken at knife point during a house burglary in County Antrim. Police said the man, armed with two knives, confronted a man in his 60s who was inside a property in Francis Street at around 7:50 in the morning. The man, who had his face covered, dropped one of the knives and made off on an e-scooter. Police are appealing for information from anybody who may have it. MOT backlogs look set to continue at least into the near future, with still no exact dates confirmed for the opening of new test centres. Two new test centres will test more than 200,000 cars individually per year. Hyde Bank in South Belfast was originally due to open in 2022, then changed to 2024.
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2: Workers at the Department for Education are being balloted for industrial action over plans to close 6 offices across England. The PCS union says staff are facing difficult choices, including longer commutes, relocation, or losing their jobs. The government says the changes are part of efforts to reduce costs and create fewer, better-equipped workplaces. MPs are calling for an investigation into competition in the live music industry, warning of what they describe as a climate of fear. A Commons committee says many witnesses gave evidence anonymously over concerns about speaking out against entertainment giant Live Nation, which owns Ticketmaster. Live Nation has dismissed the claims, arguing the report is based on flawed data and unproven allegations. And investors in Pets at Home will be watching closely this week as new chief executive James Bailey outlines plans to revive the struggling retailer. The company is expected to report a sharp drop in annual profits after weaker consumer spending hit sales of non-essential pet products. Analysts say shareholders will be looking for signs of recovery.
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2: All day long. Constantly. Wild Country weather.
3: Glorious sunshine today. I'm feeling very warm in that sunshine. We're looking at highs of 24 degrees. A warm night overnight with lows down to 13. And tomorrow, highs 20 with sunshine.

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1: From the Sky News Centre at 6. Some breaking news. Three people have been arrested on suspicion of murder after a shooting outside a bar in Sheffield. Police were called to 141 on West Street in the early hours of this morning, where they found the female victim with serious injuries. Elsewhere, the former chief executive of the SNP, Peter Murrell, has pleaded guilty to embezzling over £400,000 of party money. His estranged wife, Nicola Sturgeon, says she's been deceived and let down and had no knowledge about his crimes. Joanna Cherry, the former Scottish National Party Home Affairs spokesperson, says she's furious.
2: The real victims of these very serious crimes are the independent supporters who gave their money to the Scottish National Party in good faith, believing it would be used to further the cause of Scottish independence.
1: The Pope's warned the spread of misinformation through artificial intelligence could lead the world on a path of unending war. The American-born pontiff has chosen the issue for his first encyclical, or official guidance, calling on developers to work for the common good. Today is officially the hottest May day on record. Parts of London have hit 34.8 degrees Celsius, breaking the previous May record of 32.8, set more than 80 years ago. To sport now, where Manchester City fans, players and staff are celebrating another memorable season. They're on an open-top bus parade to mark Pep Guardiola's 10 years in charge of the men's team and the club's Women's Super League title. These fans are preparing for another emotional occasion.
3: I've only cried three times in my life, and one of them was yesterday. So today will be a fourth.
4: Really sad day, so we're here today to give him a good send-off.
5: I mean, I've grown up watching this club. I started when Leroy Sané was one of my favourite players.
1: And Notts County have secured a 3-0 victory over Salford City in the League 2 playoff final to win promotion to the third tier for the first time in 11 years. They were 2-0 up at half-time at Wembley. That's the latest. I'm Imani Rana.
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9: Tottenham Hotspur are looking forward to another season in the Premier League after escaping relegation on the final day thanks to a 1-0 win over Everton. And we're pretty sure the boss Roberto De Zerbi thinks they deserve it.
10: We deserve this day, we deserve this game, we deserve this win, we deserve everything. So I think we deserve to stay up because we made 11 points in 7 games and we deserve more.
9: Elsewhere in the football, Notts County take on Salford City this afternoon for a place in League 1 next season. The League 2 playoff final kicks off at Wembley at 3 p.m. George Russell's Canadian Grand Prix ended in frustration after the Mercedes driver retired with an electrical problem during a fierce battle with teammate Antonelli. The Italian teenager claimed a fourth straight victory to extend his championship lead to 43 points after the pair traded the lead and even made contact again following Saturday's sprint clash. And an emotional Emma Raducanu has crashed out in the opening round of tennis's French Open. She went down 6-love.
0: Wild Country. Sport.
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3: 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Wild Country weather.
4: Glorious sunshine today. I'm feeling very warm in that sunshine. We're looking at highs of 24 degrees. A warm night overnight with lows down to 13. And tomorrow, highs 20 with sunshine.

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1: The Eurovision Song Contest is marking its 70th anniversary with a special tribute film celebrating seven decades of music and memorable moments. Organisers say the film will feature archive footage from the 1950s through to this year's contest and will premiere online today. The European Broadcasting Union has also restored rare footage of the competition's first winner, Lise Asia, performing her winning song in 1956. Dawn French has spoken about the support she received from comedy partner Jennifer Saunders after the death of her father. Speaking at the Hay Festival, French said she arrived at drama school dripping with grief while pretending to be cheerful, but Saunders quickly saw through it and helped her through her loss. And musician Thomas Dolby has said he was absolutely gobsmacked after his Ukrainian bass player was not allowed to join him on the UK leg of his tour. After 29-year-old Anna Pushkina was denied boarding at Lisbon Airport, Dolby adapted the show to feature her remotely on giant video screens during the performances.
0: Wild Country Entertainment News in a minute.
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4: From the iMedia News Centre. A couple have been left badly shaken following a burglary at a house in County Londonderry. Two masked men entered the property in the early hours of Saturday morning. The man in his 70s and the woman in her 60s were tied up by the men and ordered to hand over money. The men left the property, taking two mobile phones, a watch and the keys for a blue Nissan Juke that was parked nearby. The police service of Northern Ireland said the men drove off in the car, which was last seen in the Moor Road area of Londonderry shortly after 2 o'clock. In a separate incident on Thursday morning, a wallet containing bank cards and cash as well as a necklace were taken at knife point during a house burglary in County Antrim. Police said the man, armed with two knives, confronted a man in his 60s who was inside a property in Francis Street at around 7:50 in the morning. The man, who had his face covered, dropped one of the knives and made off on an e-scooter. Police are appealing for information from anybody who may have it. MOT backlogs look set to continue at least into the near future, with still no exact dates confirmed for the opening of new test centres. Two new test centres will test more than 200,000 cars individually per year. Hyde Bank in South Belfast was originally due to open in 2022, then changed to 2024.
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3: Tottenham Hotspur are looking forward to another season in the Premier League after escaping relegation on the final day thanks to a 1-0 win over Everton. And we're pretty sure that boss Roberto De Zerbi thinks they deserve it.
4: We deserve this day, we deserve this game, we deserve this win, we deserve everything. So I think we deserve to stay up because we made 11 points in 7 games and we deserve more.
3: Elsewhere in the football, Notts County take on Salford City this afternoon for a place in League 1 next season. The League 2 playoff final kicks off at Wembley at 3 p.m. George Russell's Canadian Grand Prix ended in frustration after the Mercedes driver retired with an electrical problem during a fierce battle with teammate Antonelli. The Italian teenager claimed a fourth straight victory to extend his championship lead to 43 points after the pair traded the lead and even made contact again following Saturday's sprint clash. And an emotional Emma Raducanu has crashed out in the opening round of tennis's French Open. She went down 6-love.
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7: From the iMedia News Centre. A couple have been left badly shaken following a burglary at a house in County Londonderry. Two masked men entered the property in the early hours of Saturday morning. The man in his 70s and the woman in her 60s were tied up by the men and ordered to hand over money. The men left the property, taking two mobile phones, a watch and the keys for a blue Nissan Juke that was parked nearby. The Police Service of Northern Ireland said the men drove off in the car, which was last seen in the Moor Road area of Londonderry shortly after 2 o'clock. In a separate incident on Thursday morning, a wallet containing bank cards and cash as well as a necklace were taken at knife point during a house burglary in County Antrim. Police said the man, armed with two knives, confronted a man in his 60s who was inside a property in Francis Street at around 7:50 in the morning. The man, who had his face covered, dropped one of the knives and made off on an e-scooter. Police are appealing for information from anybody who may have it. MOT backlogs look set to continue at least into the near future, with still no exact dates confirmed for the opening of new test centres. Two new test centres will test more than 200,000 cars individually per year. Hyde Bank in South Belfast was originally due to open in 2022, then changed to 2024.
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2: Workers at the Department for Education are being balloted for industrial action over plans to close 6 offices across England. The PCS union says staff are facing difficult choices, including longer commutes, relocation, or losing their jobs. The government says the changes are part of efforts to reduce costs and create fewer, better-equipped workplaces. MPs are calling for an investigation into competition in the live music industry, warning of what they describe as a climate of fear. A Commons committee says many witnesses gave evidence anonymously over concerns about speaking out against entertainment giant Live Nation, which owns Ticketmaster. Live Nation has dismissed the claims, arguing the report is based on flawed data and unproven allegations. And investors in Pets at Home will be watching closely this week as new chief executive James Bailey outlines plans to revive the struggling retailer. The company is expected to report a sharp drop in annual profits after weaker consumer spending hit sales of non-essential pet products. Analysts say shareholders will be looking for signs of recovery.
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4: Glorious sunshine today. I'm feeling very warm in that sunshine. We're looking at highs of 24 degrees. A warm night overnight with lows down to 13. And tomorrow, highs 20 with sunshine.

glorious sunshine today and feeling very warm in that sunshine. We're looking at highs of 24 degrees. A warm night overnight with lows down to 13, and tomorrow highs 20 with sunshine.

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2: The Eurovision Song Contest is marking its 70th anniversary with a special tribute film celebrating seven decades of music and memorable moments. Organisers say the film will feature archive footage from the 1950s through to this year's contest and will premiere online today. The European Broadcasting Union has also restored rare footage of the competition's first winner, Lise Asea, performing her winning song in 1956. Dawn French has spoken about the support she received from comedy partner Jennifer Saunders after the death of her father. Speaking at the Hay Festival, French said she arrived at drama school dripping with grief while pretending to be cheerful, but Saunders quickly saw through it and helped her through her loss. And musician Thomas Dolby has said he was absolutely gobsmacked after his Ukrainian bass player was not allowed to join him on the UK leg of his tour. After 29-year-old Anna Pushkina was denied boarding at Lisbon Airport, Dolby adapted the show to feature her remotely on giant video screens during the performances.
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4: From the Sky News Centre at 8. Scotland's First Minister says Peter Murrell stole the hopes, dreams and aspirations of thousands of people by embezzling more than £400,000 of SNP funds. The former chief executive of the Scottish National Party will be sentenced next month after pleading guilty to misusing the money over a 12-year period. John Swinney says it's a huge disappointment.
5: This is an admission of a terrible breach of trust and an overwhelming betrayal by the man entrusted to be the party's chief executive. Today, I share the overwhelming anger felt by SNP members.
4: Three people have been arrested on suspicion of murder after a shooting outside a bar in Sheffield. Police were called to West Street in the early hours of this morning, where they found the female victim with serious injuries. An Iranian government spokesperson claims any peace deal between Tehran and the US will include an end to the war on all fronts, including in Lebanon. His comments come as Lebanon claims emergency workers are being deliberately targeted by Israel. Today's the hottest May Day on record. Parts of London have hit 34.8 degrees Celsius, breaking the previous May record from more than 80 years ago. Thousands of Manchester City fans have turned out for an open-top bus parade to celebrate the men's, women's and academy teams' achievements this season.

0: Pep Guardiola's 10 years in charge of this season's Premier League runners-up is also being marked. He addressed the fans after their final game of the season, a 2-1 defeat at home to Aston Villa. And a German YouTuber has come out on top in a famous Gloucester cheese rolling contest. Tom Kopka beat world record holder Chris Anderson in Cooper's Hill in Brockworth. That's the latest. I'm Imani Rana.
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0: Broadcasting from the tippy top of the Flower Mound, deep in the heart of Northern Ireland. 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
1: From the Sky News Centre at 9. The former chief executive of the SNP, Peter Murrell, has pleaded guilty to embezzling over £400,000 of party money. His estranged wife, Nicola Sturgeon, says she's been deceived and let down and had no knowledge about his crimes. Joanna Cherry, the former Scottish National Party Home Affairs spokesperson, says she's furious.
2: The real victims of these very serious crimes are the independent supporters who gave their money to the Scottish National Party in good faith, believing it would be used to further the cause of Scottish independence.
1: The US president is demanding that leaders of a number of Middle Eastern countries normalise diplomatic relations with Israel to achieve peace. Donald Trump wants to make it mandatory for them to sign the Abraham Accords. He's linked it to the end of the war with Iran. But our defence analyst Michael Clark says it's not a likely outcome.
3: The chances of this happening are pretty remote. It's very ambitious. It's come out of the blue. I mean, you know, it's a bright idea coming out of the White House without any background, any briefing, any preparation, as far as we can see. And some people are saying, you know, just piling one fantasy on top of another.
1: A man's been arrested after pride flags were torn down outside a school in South Bristol. Police say that the suspect, who's in his 30s, has also been detained on suspicion of drug and weapons offences after suspected cocaine was found at an address. Elsewhere, there's been record-breaking temperatures in the south of England today. Parts of London have hit 34.8 degrees Celsius. A breakthrough cell therapy could transform treatment for advanced liver disease. Developed in Scotland, a major clinical trial found it helped more patients survive without a transplant. And British tennis number three Katie Bolter needed a deciding set to get past American Akasha Urubo and reach the second round of the French Open. Elena Rybakina clinched a straight sets victory over Veronica Ivanovic, while Iga Swiatek comfortably beat Australian Emerson Jones. That's the latest. I'm Imani Rana.
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3: The Eurovision Song Contest is marking its 70th anniversary with a special tribute film celebrating 7 decades of music and memorable moments. Organisers say the film will feature archive footage from the 1950s through to this year's contest and will premiere online today. The European Broadcasting Union has also restored rare footage of the competition's first winner, Lise Asia, performing her winning song in 1956. Dawn French has spoken about the support she received from comedy partner Jennifer Saunders after the death of her father. Speaking at the Hay Festival, French said she arrived at drama school dripping with grief while pretending to be cheerful, but Saunders quickly saw through it and helped her through her loss. And musician Thomas Dolby has said he was absolutely gobsmacked after his Ukrainian bass player was not allowed to join him on the UK leg of his tour. After 29-year-old Anna Pushkina was denied boarding at Lisbon Airport, Dolby adapted the show to feature her remotely on giant video screens during the performances.
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1: From the Sky News Centre at 10. Scotland's First Minister says Peter Morrell stole the hopes, dreams and aspirations of thousands of people by embezzling more than £400,000 worth of SNP funds. The former chief executive of the Scottish National Party will be sentenced next month after pleading guilty to misusing the money over a 12-year period. John Swinney says it's a huge disappointment.
2: This is an admission of a terrible breach of trust and an overwhelming betrayal by the man entrusted to be the party's chief executive. Today, I share the overwhelming anger felt by SNP members.
1: A large grass fire has broken out near Arthur's Seat in Edinburgh. It started near the ruins of St Anthony's Chapel just before 7pm. Temperatures hit 25 degrees Celsius in the Scottish capital earlier. Meanwhile, it's been the hottest ever day in May in recorded history, with the temperature reaching 34.8 degrees Celsius in one place. That number was seen at Heathrow in West London. It's also officially the warmest bank holiday ever. The US president's demanding that leaders of a number of Middle Eastern countries normalize diplomatic relations with Israel to achieve peace. Donald Trump wants to make it mandatory for them to sign the Abraham Accords. He's linked it to an end to the war with Iran. Thousands of Manchester City fans have turned out for an open-top bus parade to celebrate the men's, women's and academy teams' achievements this season. Pep Guardiola's 10 years in charge of this season's Premier League runners-up is also being marked. He addressed the fans after their final game of the season, a 2-1 defeat at home to Aston Villa. And St Mirren have retained their Scottish Premiership status with a 2-1 aggregate win over Partick Thistle. They were level at 1-1 heading into the deciding leg of their playoff final in Paisley. And that's the latest. You're up to date.
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orchard in this little old orchard shack. His real name was Jackson Taylor, but I called him Applejack. Now old Applejack was loved by everyone he ever knew. And Applejack picked apples, but he picked the banjo too.

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1: From the Sky News Centre at 11. Nicola Sturgeon says she's been deceived and let down by her estranged husband, who's admitted embezzling more than £400,000 from the SNP. Peter Murrell pleaded guilty to the charge over a 12-year period. Police Scotland Assistant Chief Constable Stuart Houston says he's proud of the way his office has handled the investigation.
2: Peter Murrell has shown utter contempt for the high public trust placed in him as the chief executive of a political party, and his position in the wider political establishment in Scotland for many years.
1: He'll be sentenced next month. It's the hottest day in May in recorded history. The temperature hit 34.8 degrees in Heathrow in West London earlier today. While a lot of us have been enjoying the weather, there are concerns that the rising heat could have wider impacts. Dr. Hannah Cloak is a hydrology professor at the University of Reading.
3: If we think about our crops, our farmers trying to grow those crops, they're really going to be struggling. They haven't had the water input they need, and this can really be a problem thinking about having that harvest later in the summer. There could be some really big problems with failed harvests.
1: A 58-year-old man's been arrested on suspicion of murder after a woman was found dead in Milton Keynes yesterday. Police were called to a property in Wolverton Mill at around 6 p.m. where they found the victim, who was in her 50s. The US president's demanding that leaders of a number of Middle Eastern countries normalize diplomatic relations with Israel to achieve peace. Donald Trump wants to make it mandatory for them to sign the Abraham Accords. A man's been arrested after pride flags were torn down outside a school in South Bristol. Police say the suspect, in his 30s, has also been detained on suspicion of drugs and weapons offences after suspected cocaine was found at an address. And St Mirren have retained their Scottish Premiership status with a 2-1 aggregate win over Partick Thistle. They were level at 1-1 heading into the deciding leg of their playoff final in Paisley. That's the latest.
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2: Go placidly amid the noise and haste, and remember what peace there may be in silence. 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They too have their story. Avoid loud and aggressive persons. They are vexations to the spirit. If you compare yourself with others, you may become vain and bitter, for always there will be greater and lesser persons than you.

Enjoy your achievements as well as your plans. Keep interested in your own career. However humble, it is a real possession in the changing fortunes of time. Exercise caution in your business affairs, for the world is full of trickery. But let this not blind you to what virtue there is. Many persons strive for high ideals, and everywhere life is full of heroism. Be yourself. Especially do not feign affection. Neither be cynical about love. For in the face of all aridity and disenchantment, it is as perennial as the grass. Take kindly the counsel of the years, gracefully surrendering the things of youth. Nurture strength of spirit to shield you in sudden misfortune, but do not distress yourself with imaginings. Many fears are born of fatigue and loneliness. Beyond a wholesome discipline, be gentle.

Therefore, be at peace with God, whatever you conceive him to be, and whatever your labors and aspirations in the noisy confusion of life, keep peace with your soul. With all its sham, drudgery, and broken dreams, it is still a beautiful world. Be careful. Strive.

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1: From the Sky News Centre at midnight, Scottish former First Minister Nicola Sturgeon has denied any knowledge of items her husband bought with £400,000 he embezzled from the SNP. Peter Murrell, the former CEO of the party, used the money to pay for luxury goods, a motorhome and a £4,000 fountain pen. He pleaded guilty at the High Court and will be sentenced next month. Former SNP MP John Nicholson says he's shocked.
2: I feel particularly sorry for all the hard-working activists, you know, all the jumble sales, all the time that people did raffles to try and raise money for the party that they believed in and a cause that they believed in. And they're the victims of this crime.
1: The UK's experienced its hottest May day ever, with temperatures forecast to rise even further later. It hit a record-breaking 34 degrees Celsius in the south of England yesterday. The US president's demanding that leaders of a number of Middle Eastern countries normalize diplomatic relations with Israel to achieve peace. Donald Trump wants to make it mandatory for them to sign the Abraham Accords. But our defense analyst Michael Clark says it's not a likely outcome.
3: The chances of this happening are pretty remote. It's very ambitious. It's come out of the blue. I mean, it's a bright idea coming out of the White House without any background, any briefing, any preparation as far as we can see. And some people are saying, it's just piling one fantasy on top of another.
1: Three people have been arrested on suspicion of murder after a shooting outside a bar in Sheffield. Police were called to 141 on West Street in the early hours of Monday morning. St Mirren have avoided relegation from the Scottish Premiership with a 2-1 aggregate win over Partick Thistle in their playoff final. The tie was level at 1-1 going into the deciding fixture in Paisley. And Manchester City fans, players and staff spent their bank holiday Monday with an open-top bus parade. It marks Pep Guardiola's 10 years in charge of the men's team and the club's Women's Super League title. And that's the latest.
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1: From the Sky News Centre at 1, Nicola Sturgeon says she had no suspicion her estranged husband used SNP funds to buy a number of personal items. Former party chief executive Peter Murrell admitted embezzling £400,000 between 2010 and 2022. Court papers show he purchased luxury goods and a motorhome. Ex-SNP MP Joanna Cherry says there now needs to be a period of reflection by those in charge of the party.
2: I think until we get to the bottom of what was going on inside the SNP and why proper scrutiny was prevented, it'll be difficult for the party to move forward.
1: Murrell will be sentenced next month. A heatwave will continue across southern parts of the UK today after yesterday saw the hottest May Day in history. It reached 34.8 degrees in West London. It's understood internet service will be restored to millions of Iranians after a three-month-long blackout. Most people have been unable to access the web there since the end of February when the conflict with the US broke out. Meanwhile, Donald Trump says negotiations to secure a peace deal are proceeding nicely. A man's been arrested on suspicion of murder after a woman was found dead in Milton Keynes yesterday. Police were called to a property in Wolverton Mill at around 6 p.m. Low-income drivers who secured finance agreements for cheaper cars are apparently more likely to miss out on the UK watchdog's compensation scheme. Millions were missold loans between 2007 and 2024. But law firm Slater & Gordon suggests just over a million deals involved low commission, which under payout rules are considered fair and not eligible for compensation. Sam Ward from Sentinel Legal spoke to us in March.
3: It's not a one-size-fits-all, and that's where we take real issue with what the FCA is saying and ultimately the banks that are pushing back. It's important that it's done quickly, but it's also important that we do it right.
1: And St Mirren have avoided relegation from the Scottish Premiership with a 2-1 aggregate win over Partick Thistle in their playoff final. The tie was level at 1-1 going into the deciding fixture. And that's the latest.
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